0: Okay.
1: Well, we were building a bonfire, and I saw some, like, dry brush and leaves around. So, you know, I said to move the bonfire somewhere else, and out of nowhere, Smokey Bear shows up and hugs me.
0: So you noticed some wildfire hazards and moved your bonfire to a safer location.
1: Yeah.
0: Yeah, that's Smokey, all right. 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It hits him close to home. 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So that's pretty special to get a hug from Smokey Bear.
1: So it was him. Hey, guys, I told you it was Smokey.
0: Okay, well, congratulations, my friend. And thanks for calling. There are many ways to prevent a wildfire. 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
4: Wow. All right. What a beautiful message from our good friend Smokey the Bear. Well, also Joe Swanson. Also that dude from the B-movie. Also Kronk from Emperor's New Groove. Yeah. Yeah, I'm right. Thank you, Patrick Warburton. I love you, Patrick Warburton. If you die like Peter Cullen did, I'm going to be so sad. but yes, DJ Twink Death on WCDB Albany. That's right. I newly named this show 3 semesters in. This show is now called Creamer Nation. So hope you guys are excited to be part of Creamer Nation, because it's Creamer Nation, man. All right. I'm just kind of playing stuff that I listened to over the summer. So Queens of the Stone Age, Give the Mule What He Wants, coming up with The Cicadas Song by Autopilot Off, and then Empty Spaces by Fuel. Thank you very much for listening. And this is Give the Mule What He Wants by Queens of the Stone Age. Thank you, folks.

Here at WCDB, we have live DJs on the air. This means you can call our phone number anytime to talk, 518-442-4242. Whether you want to say how much you like the songs, or do this. Again, our number is 518-442-4242. Our DJs would love to hear from you.

0: Good Grief and Alas, that was The Cicada's Song by Autopilot Off, with Empty Spaces by Fuel before it. And then before that, Give the Mule What He Wants by Queens of the Stone Age.
1: Yeah.
0: I completely forgot what I was going to say on air. All right, you'll hear from me again in another three songs. This is DJ Twink Death on Creamer Nation. You know what they said? They said, yeah, cream on it. That's what they said. All right. Up next, we have New Skin by Incubus. Thank you, folks, for listening. FCC, please don't tackle me.

0: Oh my god.
1: Thank you, Incubus. That was New Skin by Incubus, a wonderful song off of their album Science. And I've listened to that album a bunch of times, but for some reason this summer it finally clicked to me that I actually like that song, and it's a good song. Anyways, I remembered why I was going to come on air, so my brain fart is gone, and we're doing fantastic. I came on to announce a show nearby, which is the T-Girl Revolution, consisting of Joy Berkland, Zara Bloom, and JJ's OK, Wednesday, this Wednesday, September 2nd, 2026, at the bar No Fun in Troy, from 7 p.m. to 11 p.m. at 275 River Street. That is the address of the wonderful place that we call No Fun, 275 River Street, Troy, New York. That is T-Girl Revolution, Joy Berkland, Zara Bloom, JJ's OK, this Wednesday, September 2nd, 2026, from 7 p.m. to 11 p.m. All right. Anyways, you guys came here for music, not to listen to me jibber jabber. So, next up, we have Possum Kingdom by Toadies, Warm Machine by Bush, and then Sam's Son by Mishiqui. So, hopefully you guys know any of those bands, because I sure didn't until making this set. I hope you guys are enjoying.

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1: This is WCDB Albany, 90.9 FM, the Capital District's best. Okay, the spot's over now. Look, just cut it out, would you please? All right, damn it, don't make me come in there.
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All right, folks, you are listening to DJ Twink Def on WCDB Albany. This is Creamer Nation. We're creaming on it. That was Sam's Son by Mishiqui. Before that was War Machine by Bush. And then before that was Possum Kingdom by Toadies. Because screw a theme, that last song came out in like 2025, and the other two came out in like 93. So, yeah, about as cohesive as usual for my shows. Yeah. Oh, yeah, check this out. You guys have probably never heard this before. That's a really good apple. I got an apple. Oh, my God. These dining hall apples are, like, amazing. But, yeah. Next up, I'm playing Forest Green by Flying Fish. And then Saturday Savior by Failure. And then Momentum by Truck Fighters. Thank you all for listening to my apple and to the music. I love you all.

All right, thank you folks for listening. That was Momentum by Truck Fighters. What a lovely little song. I actually have to not be a LARPer and listen to that album, because I did not. I heard it on Spotify Shuffle, so hell yeah. But yeah, great song. So was Saturday Savior from Failure, which was an album that I actually did listen to, and I'm not LARPing. What a good album. Thank you, Failure. Thank you, Failure. I love you, Failure. And then there was Forest Green by Flying Fish. Then we have our last three songs of the night, which is Take Me Home by Taurus, kind of a smaller band that I've heard a lot of this summer that is actually really good, and I think they're incredibly underrated. But, you know, whatever. Nobody's going to listen to me, the DJ. Whatever. You guys keep listening to your Linkin Park or whatever. Whatever. And then Don't You Feel Strange by Misfire SD, and then Goodnight Moon by Smush. Thank you folks for listening. This hour has been DJ Twink Death on WCDB Albany, so-called Creamer Nation. I'm talking about coffee creamer. I love coffee creamer, and I love coffee, and that's the only thing that I'm referencing. Anyways, folks, this is Take Me Home by Taurus, and my last few songs for the night. Hope you folks have a wonderful night.

WCDB, you are now on air. Sir, this is not a safe harbor show. We don't really allow that kind of language on air. sir, we don't. Sir, can you calm? Sir. WCDB makes you go bananas.

They are called Haunted Youth. Youth. I just want to see if I can pop my peas by going youth. I don't think so. I was supposed to see them at South by Southwest. I didn't go to South by Southwest. If you listen to the other show, you'll know a little bit more, but I'm not spreading it on social media. Suffice to say, it wasn't fun, but I don't want to bum you out because Haunted Youth will be talking to me via digital thingies. It's hour number two of Just Another Menace Sunday. New melodic rock and roll with Dennis the Menace. Not back from South by Southwest, but back. And in the end, isn't that all that really matters? Is that I'm here, and you're here, and we are all together? I love the name of this track. The Bodies Are Under the Bus Again. It's The Noise Who Runs on Just Another Menace Sunday.

soaps. The soaps. 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

alright, I just started drinking. 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I legitimately got nervous. I wouldn't be able to write the rest of this if I wasn't drunk. Holly had some Tito's in the cabinet to the left of the fridge, and I mixed it with some Limoncello LaCroix. I'm a few sips in, and honestly, it makes a world of difference. All that being said, we really gotta kill Netanyahu.

0: I had to do this. After playing the Soaps, I had to do this. I think you know why. Yeah, you do it.
1: That takes his time. About to check outside the game. And you know what I'm talking about. Just let me know if you wanna go to that whole mile on the range. They got a lot of nice girls.

Go ahead, Dennis the Menace. Tell me why you played LaGrange by ZZ Top. Okay. I'll tell you. Because you asked. Thank you. I played LaGrange by ZZ Top because the Soaps, from their new album Gold Star, one of the tracks I have not been released as a single yet, and I have not played yet, and I didn't cheat, even though I've had that album since December, when I originally talked to Ethan from the Soaps, who, by the way, are touring right now and are going to be in Los Angeles. So the 28th, I think. I'm not sure. I think that's their album release party. I don't know. But anyway, that song, They Told Me Jump, I Said How High, could not be any more of a definitive borrow from LaGrange by ZZ Top. I mean, seriously? Could it? I mean, okay. I don't do this often, but hang on a second. Do I still have it in the system here? Did I get rid of it? No, I didn't. Hang on. Oh, you know what? No, I'm not going to do it. Anyway, back to the radio show. How about that? The Undercover Dream Lovers, Lies, Lies, Lies. That was a great track. Oh, Afghan Wigs. I should find that ID. We haven't had him on the show for a long, long time. They're touring again. House of I, Afghan Wigs. And top of that thing, The Noise Who Runs. The bodies are under the bus again. Where else do you look for the bodies? Or buddies? Or buddies? It's just another Menace Sunday. It's Dennis the Menace back in the studio, but not back from South by Southwest because I didn't make it because things got yucky. Email me if you want to know what I'm talking about. In any case, new melodic rock and roll from Widow Speak. That's one word. It's called If You Change. I like this. I mean, I don't play anything for you I don't like. That would be kind of dumb, wouldn't it? No corporate gurus telling me anything. What is a corporate guru anyway? Maybe Nimrod's the right

0: Hello, this is Lee.
1: And this is Tracy Ann.
0: From Camera Obscura. Well, we truly appreciate Dennis the Menace. Is that your real name?
2: That's the radio name. Yes, the Menace is my last name. It's Irish. No, I'm just kidding.
0: Okay. Playing our new... Hello, this is Lee.
1: And this is Tracy Ann.
0: From Camera Obscura. Well, we truly appreciate Dennis the Menace. Is that your real name?
2: That's the radio name. Yes, The Menace is my last name. It's Irish. No, I'm just kidding.
0: Okay. Playing our new album, we are a little concerned that he thinks we can also fix his digital camera in his spare time. I wonder if he asks other bands to help him with this kind of thing. There's a rumour that he asked Portastatic to fix his TV and that Petulia Clark once ironed a shirt for him. And if you find out it's true, please see what you can do to help him.

I'm trying to figure out how many years ago we saw snail mail. It was a bunch of us at South by Southwest. It was outside at some venue. Was it Cheer Up Charlie's? Might have been. I don't know. The fact that I even remember venue names is pretty good. Anyway, I didn't know whether it was a band or a woman or whatever. And then, of course, snail mail came here to the Menace Studio in the Los Angeles Hills. I'm staring at the guitar pick that she left me, that we have hanging out right here above the mixing desk. Why? Nostalgia, baby. Dead End, new single from an upcoming long player by Snail Mail. Leaky Lee, wasn't that a great, cool, melodic track? Knife in the Heart. I want to know more about Sunday 1994. Their full length is out. Maybe they'll come to Los Angeles and we'll have them in the Menace Studio. That was a beautiful track called Doomsday. Carla J. Easton is really, really, really sad. Me too. I have been the past week. And Widow Speak, but I digress. Back to the radio show, because I'm here to entertain you. Widow Speak, that was a great track called If You Change. Hey, if you want to change and maybe try out another Dennis the Menace radio show, he said with a segue, here's how you do it. Go to menaceaddict.com, the word menace, the word addict.com. But oh, what's the show, Dennis? Oh, it's the original one. It's called The Menace's Attic. Not the original one, but the original one for this part of my life. It's called The Menace's Attic. It is six decades of rock and roll by theme. If you like the new music, you sure as heck like the old music. Go to that thing that I told you about and listen to The Menace's Attic, because it's healthy for you. Yet another weird one from the upcoming long player by TMBG, otherwise known as They Might.

They are called Deadbeat Beats. Name of that record is Peach Sprite. Valora's Shores of Scorpio. The Rockets, spelled R-O-C-K-Y-T-S. We've had them on our number one of the show. They are called The Rockets and Wonder. And They Might Be Giants are good fiends with outside brain. I'm going to end the show with this because I want to end with something

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1: You're listening to WCDB Albany with DJ Specimen. And on Sunday, October 4th, Death Rock Danny presents a matinee for Lebanon at No Fun in Troy. The lineup is You Are Not Brave Enough, Drawn by Blood, Marionette, Decryption, Iced Over, and Fear of Being Rained On. I've been to the previous benefit that Death Rock Danny did. This one, specifically, all the proceeds go to the Lebanese Red Cross. Doors are at 3, sounds at 4. Based off the last one, this is definitely going to be a great show. It's for a good cause. Some pretty good bands in the lineup. I'll probably be there, so... You just heard the song She Burned Me Down by Typo Negative. And for this set, I don't really have a theme. I just kind of wanted to play whatever that I wanted. There's some stuff I've already played before in old sets. Some new stuff from bands I've already played. It's kind of a mixed bag, but it's, you know, kind of what you would expect me to play. A lot of, like, metal... classic goth, some industrial. I even have some like EBM stuff in there. I don't know. I'm excited. A lot of my favorite songs are on here. It's gonna be a good time. I even have a song recommended to me by DJ Gay Dog, so you know there's gonna be some fun stuff coming up. But yeah, up next is a Typo Negative song from the album Life is Killing Me. Expect a lot more Typo Negative. But yeah, if that sounds like your thing, make sure to stay tuned after a quick PSA.
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3: Two, three, four.

The song you just heard was Third Uncle by Bauhaus, and up next I have a complete vibe switch of a song. It's in Belarusian. I don't know. It's electronic, kind of industrial something. The album name is Hole. That's all you need to know. Enjoy.

You're listening to WCDB, and you just heard the song Take Me Higher by Qual. Up next is Judgment by Cemetery Sex, who I am so happy to play in another set. Oh my god, I saw them at, I think it was Clockwork? That was the name of the venue? It was in Troy, and it was such a good show. Oh my god. If they ever tour in Albany again, I will be there. I have to be there. Me and DJ Gabe went. It was such a good time. Amazing performance. Really cool visuals. Good stuff. After that, I have Baby Turns Blue by Virgin Prunes, and then I have Take Control by Lords of Acid, and then I kind of switch up the vibe, and we're going back to metal. Yeah, no, it's... I don't know why I organized it this way, but whatever. But yeah, if that sounds like a good thing, make sure you stay tuned, and enjoy.

0: You're listening to WCDB Albany with DJ Specimen, and on Friday, September 11th, there is a show at El Dorado in Troy. The lineup is Gray Monitor, A Whole Nother, and Low Measure. Doors are at 8, and music's at 8:30. You just heard the song Take Control by Lords of Acid, and up next I have Angel Wings and Ravenclaws by Gehenna. A complete vibe switch, because, yeah, I don't know why I should have organized this better, but whatever. So I have it's like leaning more metally towards the like last hour of my set. Expect a little bit more typo negative. There is Sisters of Mercy again, Candlemass, which that will be a really beautiful moment. So make sure you stay tuned for that. But also only if you want to. That was not a call to action. It was not a call to action. Do not get me, FCC. But yeah, if that sounds like your thing, make sure you stay tuned after a quick PSA.
1: 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Time to put out this campfire.
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You're listening to WCDB, and you just heard the song Halloween in Heaven by Typo Negative. Up next is technically my last Typo Negative song, but it's actually Carnivore, a band Peter Steele was in before Typo Negative, like more of a hardcore band. Really good stuff. I recommend checking them out. So up next, I have the song Male Supremacy by Carnivore. Enjoy.

0: You're listening to WCDB Albany, and you just heard the song Drink and Drive. And up next is my last song for the night, Evil Beauty by Mephistopheles, I'm pretty sure. I should know this. Considering I've also played this song on air before, I really should know this. But yeah, that's my last song for the night. I'm ending early. Good night.
1: You make me so sick. I am going to bash you so hard, you...

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0: Sorry, WCDB will be right back once we've resolved some technical difficulties. While you wait, enjoy some calming animal sounds, courtesy of the Animal Sanctuary.
1: Woof, woof. Woof.

Ladies and gentlemen, welcome to our program. This is Mr. WCDB Albany, and each and every one of you is wonderful in your own special way. I'd like to play something special for you right now.

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On April 25th, WCDB has our Battle of the Vans. It's with WRPI, so we're competing against them. And the lineup is going to be Daisy Chain and Gas Leak from our side. And then from WRPI's side, it's going to be Pseudo Sky and Totally Confused. Doors are at 7, music's at 8. Make sure you come, it'll be a great time. And make sure to... This is totally not a call to action, but vote for us. We have the better bands. We really do. But yeah, it'll be at No Fun in Troy. Wonderful venue if you haven't been. Totally recommend it. You just heard the song Blasphemous Girl by My Ruin. Up next is Butterfly by Tapping the Vein. For tonight's set, it's going to be all like female metalists. So if that's your thing, make sure you stay tuned and enjoy after a quick PSA.

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You're listening to WCDB Albany, and the song you just heard was Smile by Drain. And before that was I Don't Feel by Tapping the Vein. And before that was Disease by Human Waste Project. Up next is Decline by Dente, and then Brainwash by Die So Fluid. For the past 20 minutes, I've been playing a bunch of like female metal songs. I'm going to continue to do that. Then after me at around midnight is DJ Delusions doing an anniversary set, so you're definitely going to want to stay tuned for that. And yeah, make sure you stay tuned and enjoy.

0: 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We don't really allow that kind of language on air. Sir, we don't. Sir, can you calm? Sir.
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0: 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Up next is Violent Introspection by Wendy Kirk. But before I play that song, I have a little special something to play. So make sure you stay tuned and enjoy.
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You're listening to WCDB Albany. We do J Specimen. And you just heard the song American Made by Jack Off Jill. And up next is my last song for the night, Paper Cut Kisses by Hate in the Box. And after me is DJ Illusions with an anniversary set, which will be going from 12 a.m. to 2 a.m., if I'm correct. Yes. So yeah, make sure you stay tuned for that and enjoy. And also, if you were able to catch my news about the Battle of the Bands at No Fun, make sure to go if you want to on April 25th. It'll certainly be a good event. But yeah, stay tuned and enjoy.

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3: Hi, this is Ozzy Osbourne. For many years, you know I've had a drink problem and I'm trying to battle that problem every single day. But one thing I don't do, I don't drive my car when I'm drinking. I get someone to drive me. Do not drink and drive. It's the stupidest thing. If you drink, just don't drive. Not only are you going to hurt yourself, you may hurt some other person, and you wouldn't want that on your conscience, would you?
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Hello, everybody. Welcome back, welcome to WCDB Albany, and welcome to the first episode of Satanic Panic. I am your DJ for tonight. I go by Project Psychosis, and today is going to be just a very simple episode. We're going to be playing some music and talking about some horror movies. We're going to be starting off the music. We're going to be going up in aggression, in my opinion, throughout the show. I would say this is more aggressive than the next few songs, but, you know, want to kick it off with a bang. What else is, or where else can you find aggressive music other than WCDB Albany? Well, on October 17th at Empire Live, specifically Empire Underground, there will be a death metal concert. The band that we'll be playing will be Malignancy, and they will be supported by Concrete, Tyrannize, and Unbound. That will be October 17th at the Empire Underground, at Empire Live. And it should be fun. So that's there. That's something you can do if you want. You don't have to. So the general setup, we're going to be starting with some metalcore. Nothing newer than 2010, which technically would still count as modern metalcore, in my opinion. Genres are confusing. It doesn't matter. We're just here to listen. We're going to be starting with that. Then we're going to go into our first little segment about horror movies. Then I have another song. Then our final segment about horror movies. Then we're going to get into some deathcore. And then we're going to finish off with two other songs. So, yeah. Next up on the list is going to be a song. It's from the same album that I played for my on-air test yesterday. Different song, though. This is going to be Cobwebs by Motionless and White. I do hope you enjoy.

All right, and that was Cobwebs by Motionless in White. We're just going to keep it rolling here. Up next, we have more classic metalcore, Bullet for My Valentine, off of their debut record, The Poison. This is going to be Room 409. I apologize, that was not Room 409. Allow me to stall as I quickly set up. The track, so this band, very good. I unfortunately have only really gotten into this record so far, but as time goes on, I will definitely try to get more out of, I will try to listen to a lot more. Okay, yeah, Room 409.

All right, and quickly moving along into some more classic metalcore, this time from Killswitch Engage's As Daylight Dies. This is actually from their special edition. This is going to be a bonus track called This Fire. And, yeah, let's just get right into it.

All right. That was Killswitch Engage with This Fire. And just an all-around metalcore classic, to be honest. But now we are here and going to beginning our first segment of Horror Corner, where we talk about, or I talk about all the horror movies I watched in this past week. And first up, this segment called Creepy Classics, where I talk about the movies that did not release in this year, 2025. And instead talk about the movies I watched in the past. I watched three movies. Two, I would say, classics, and one that I don't care about at all, but the sequel came out, so I watched it. Why don't we get that one out of the way? I watched The Jester on September... on September 15th, I watched The Jester. Came out in 2022. And it's just not... It's not great, you know. It could be a lot worse for what it is. But what it is a Terrifier ripoff without the gore. Which, honestly, you know, sometimes... I don't know how I feel about Terrifier. You know, it's very impressive, the gore, but sometimes, especially in the second one, I get a little put off by it. So, I'm not saying this was any better than Terrifier, which it wasn't. It lacked in pretty much everything that made the original Terrifier good, which I think, or the original one, is a good movie. Jester, it's basically just Terrifier, except... lower budget, which is impossible somehow. No, less gore. There is some actually impressive gore here, but not a lot. And the killer is magic. Decent. Some ideas here. This could have been a really just cheesy slasher flick, but I feel like every new, like, low budget slasher movie thinks it needs to try to do something wacky, which they don't. They should just kind of be what they are. But I have to respect this one. I ended up giving it a 2 stars out of 5. Next up is a classic, 2003, Rob Zombie's House of 1,000 Corpses, I watched on the 17th, and this is the one I had the most thoughts about, I think. Honestly, my enjoyment of it was probably around a 3.25 out of 5, but I respected the absolute wacky absurdity of some of the camera styles that I bumped it up to a 4 out of 5. Honestly, it was just so weird. Like, in the beginning, you have camera styles where, like, a character busts into a door and it repeats 3 times, and the character turns around and look at it, and that also repeats 3 times, and that camera style shot never comes up again. And later on, you have this weird thing where it's, like, through infrared glasses, and then later on, you have this, like, music video. It's just... There are so many styles about it. I always said I think Rob Zombie should have done a Texas Chainsaw Massacre remake instead of a Halloween remake, but it turns out he actually did one of those, except without Leatherface and without most of the cannibalism. There's definitely some here, but not as much, obviously. It's a very demented, yeah, it's very fun at certain points. Sometimes it does get a little, like, woof, like, oh, goodness gracious. But I did enjoy House of a Thousand Corpses, 4 out of 5. And finally... definitely the best movie I saw all week, but I'd seen it before, so it doesn't really count. 1960, Psycho. This was actually playing in a theater near me. Not a whole lot to say about Psycho, except it really uses its lack of music well, just being able to hear a conversation and then all these, like, clicks of walking away without having any music interfere. I like music, but I think there's just too much music in modern movies where it should be a bit more subtle, a bit more just like people going about their day without this orchestral thing. And, you know, it's a classic. So much here, it's so ahead of its time. Everything I'm saying about Psycho here has been said 1,000 times. 4.5 out of 5. Now, before we get to our final horror segment of today, let's play another song. We're going to get much more deathcore-y. We're going to start here. It's definitely a mix of, like, deathcore and, like, Slipknot-style new metal. So, this is going to be actually a new-ish song. It came out this year. It's going to be by a band called Paleface Swiss. Yeah, and it's going to be called... It's off their album Cursed, and it's called Hatred. So, it's a good album. I don't think it's my front-runner for Album of the Year. I'll actually play a song off that later. But still, very good. Let us commence.

Hello, we are back. I decided to end that song a little early. Not because it's a bad song or anything. I just realized the time. And, you know, have to make sacrifices. Next up is going to be Horrific Highlights. These are movies that came out that I in 2025 that I saw. First up, we're just getting out of the way. The Jester 2 takes the original Jester concept and does nothing with it. It just completely changes the entire concept in a way that makes zero sense whatsoever. Watching the first Jester into the second Jester left me with an incredible amount of questions, and I have no clue what I watched. I did not enjoy it. It was funny at certain points, but that funniness was not supposed to be taken as funny, which, I mean, if a movie wants to be taken somewhat seriously and I am spending the entire time laughing, like, what am I watching? That is not good. That's not good. That's not what you want. There are some, but it is somewhat funny. I ended up giving it a 1.75 out of 5. Next up, I saw a movie. It technically released at a festival in 2024, but then got U.S. distributing in 2025. Movie release dates are confusing. It's called Dead Male. M-A-I-L. It's about this post office that gets a letter in the mail. It's like, oh, help me, I'm kidnapped. And then shenanigans ensue. I can't really talk about this movie much without spoiling it. I'll just say it's a very interesting movie. I don't think I've ever seen a movie like it. It takes the 28 Days Later style of using an intentionally low quality camera, and I think it does use it pretty well. It uses a lot of orchestral music instead of character speaking, which character speaking and music I don't think combines very well, but if you do one or the other, I think both do work effectively. It's just somewhat boring at points, but overall, I really did like the concept. I wish I could give this movie a higher grade than I am, but I ended up giving it a 2.75 out of 5. This is one of the movies that you either love or hate, except me. I just kind of fell in the middle on it. Next up, I saw a movie called Dangerous Animals. This is a serial killer shark movie about a shark that uses, or a serial killer that uses sharks to kill its victim, or his victims. And it's very wacky. It's very wacky. It's very epic. I don't think we need more shark movies. I feel like people who don't like Jaws already don't want more shark movies, and people who like Jaws don't like other shark movies. I don't know who we keep making shark movies for. But this one used it pretty fun because it isn't really a shark movie. It's a serial killer movie that involves sharks. I thought it was really fun. There's definitely a section in like the early third act, or maybe like the late second act, where I think it falls apart a bit. I gave it a 3.75 out of 5. Next up, I saw a film called Him. This is not a Jordan Peele movie. He produced it, and that is my first complaint. Everyone made this out to be a Jordan Peele movie because his name was plastered over every poster. He produced it. He did not write or direct it. I get it. Having his name on something is going to raise ticket sales exponentially. People are just going to want to go see a Jordan Peele movie, but it's not a Jordan Peele movie, so yeah. That being said, it's very weird. It's very weird. It's about a guy who is a star in college, and he's going to get drafted, but he suffers some traumatic brain injury, and he is invited to go train with someone who is thought to be the greatest of all time. And shenanigans ensue. I think this movie thinks it's more than it is. It has a lot of these crazily edited shots, crazily edited sequences of like flashing lights and negative imagery of like bones and stuff. And I think what it wants me to feel is, wow, what a, I understand this movie now. Now this movie feels much deeper to me. Now this movie feels, I feel like I'm getting this movie. What I really felt was, oh, that was kind of cool. Except for one scene where I felt, oh my God, if I had a friend who was epileptic with me, I would be calling an ambulance right now because, oh my God, I'm not epileptic and I swear I was about to get a seizure. I get flashing lights. There's a limit to where I think you go from creepy and unsettling to just generally, I have to look away, not out of being creeped, but annoyed and genuinely it's hurting my eyes. I think that positive, I think it's acting from pretty much everyone is pretty impeccable. I didn't see really one moment where I was like, oh, ooh, that wasn't very good. Which is always nice. It's always nice to have that. But yeah, I mean,
I think this movie wanted me to walk away from it feeling something intense. And I'm going to guess that feeling that it wanted me to feel was not very confused and slightly annoyed, which is the feelings I had when I left. However, I have never seen a movie quite like this. I think the concept is very original. I think it's a very original film. I think it's a very stylish film. And the style brings it up to what I gave a 2.75 out of 5. It's fine. Some people have this as their best of the year. Some people I've already seen you say this is the worst of the year, which, come on, guys. This is not the worst movie of the year. It definitely tries to be something, and it kind of falls on its face a little bit, but this is not the worst film of the year. Maybe it's just because I've seen like 30-something horror movies. I'm planning to watch every horror movie that releases this year. Maybe that's why I just thought it... I don't know. It was not the worst movie of the year to me by any standpoint. And that is our Horner Corner for today. Oh my God, I'm only halfway through the show. Do I have enough? Yeah, I'm fine. Never mind. I was a little panicking. I thought I didn't have enough content. I'm completely okay. Yeah, so that's going to be it for our horror segment. We are going to now move into a spree of some classic deathcore bands. We're going to be starting off with some Suicide Silence in what I think is one of their best tracks off of The Cleansing, their debut album. It's actually going to be the first song off that album, Unanswered. Technically, the first song is an intro, but, you know, the first song. So, yeah. The Cleansing by Suicide Silence. And here... Sorry. That was almost bad. It is my first show. I apologize. And here we go.

Ladies and gentlemen, it is currently 11:34 p.m. at night. Do you know where your children are?

You know, I really wish I could tell you what the title of the song was. I really don't know if I can pronounce it. Shane Stokes? C-H-E-Y-N-E. I hope that's not something really bad. Anyway, that was by Chelsea Grin off of their album Desolation of Eden. It actually essentially released on their self-titled EP in 2008, but it was re-recorded for their first full-length album, Desolation of Eden. Next up is from one of the big icons of deathcore, history, Whitechapel. They came out with an album this year called Hymns in Dissonance, which currently, as of right now, is my favorite album of the entire year. That's cool, you know, favorite album of the year so far. I don't listen to a lot of new albums, which is unfortunate. That's okay. Yeah, we'll get to that in a minute. We're going to play the title track. I saw a video today on Instagram of a capybara with a stick in its mouth, and it was spinning it around. Like, it had it, like, horizontally in its mouth, and it was spinning the sides around. And I just thought that was really cool. And I want to tell you all about it, because it was pretty cool. Yeah. I had something else I want to say. I have something I'm going to say after this song, but I thought I had something else to say now. That's all right. It doesn't matter. Ladies and gentlemen, Hymns in Dissonance. Oops, sorry. We ain't in the red there. I got a little loud. Let me back up a little. There we go. Hymns in Dissonance from Whitechapel. Okay. 3, 2, 1.

All right, ladies and gentlemen, we now have our weekly shout-outs of the week. One of them was actually requested to me to shout-out by a fan in Canada. So here are our weekly... our Project Psychosis shout-outs of the week. First off, my dog, Kylo. Hi, Kylo. How you doing? Next up is Fred Durst. Hello, Fred Durst. I hope you're listening. What else could you be doing right now? And finally, it was requested by a friend of mine for me to, on my first show, to shout out the entire country of Poland. So there you go. I hope he's happy, wherever he is. I hope he's happy. So that was our deathcore segment for the night. Next up, it's essentially also deathcore, but some people argue it's metalcore because of how the screaming is, like how the vocal strategy. It doesn't really matter. This is by a band called Knocked Loose off of their EP, A Tear in the Fabric of Life. This is called God.

All right, that was God Knows by Knocked Loose. Next up is not deathcore, it's not metalcore, it's hardcore, it's like punky. But I like it. Gonna be quick, because... Yeah, this is by a band called Leathermouth. Their lead vocalist is actually guitarist, My Chemical Romance guitarist Frank Iero. This song is called Murder Was the Case They Gave Me, and it goes a little something like this.

Now, I just want to thank you all so much for joining me. We have one more song here tonight. Technically two, but one of them is just like a instrumental outro that I hope is I'm going to be able to cleanly transition into our next next DJ. Running out of time, so you might not hear that tonight, but that's okay. I just want to thank you all so much for joining this first episode of Satanic Panic. And I usually try to keep the song short, but I figured for our last song, I want to make it something special. This song is 8 minutes long, but this song means a lot to me personally. It means a lot to me emotionally. And we all have a song that to others sounds like a jarbled mess, but to you, it got you through some tough times in your life. And this song, you know, a year ago, it was a little rough, but this is one of many songs by this band who also, I would say, is an equal. This band also helped me get through some tough times. This song especially, this song is also, on top of that, really influenced a lot of how I like to write my songs. So this song is about 8 minutes, and it's an absolute, it's just a crazy, intense, incredibly beautiful mess of a song, in my opinion, in a good way. So, ladies and gentlemen, by Slipknot, this is Scissors.

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On October 3rd, CZR and the Trans Inclusive Crime Syndicate are hosting the Clown Show at the Rat Den. The lineup is When We Dance, formerly Happy Birthday James, Film and Gender, Cinnabon and Chris Electrica, sorry about that, and Mask of Love. Doors are at 7, music is at 8, Clown Tire is strongly encouraged. You just heard the song Invade My Body by Leatherstrip, and up next is Power Fantasy by Multiple Men. Stay tuned and enjoy after this quick...

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I feel like it's important to kind of look at different areas in a genre, like how everyone kind of listens to more like dark wave goth music, but never like the weird stuff. Like my favorite album ever, Junkyard by The Birthday Party, it's just so deranged and wonderful, but it's still goth, and that's what matters. But back to the industrial stuff. Up next is Leather Sex by My Life with the Kill Thrill Cult, followed by The Most Wonderful Girl by Lords of Acid. Enjoy.

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1: You just heard the song Hot on the Heels of Love by Throbbing Gristle. Up next is a song that had me review the FCC guidelines for a while, so be warned, doggy style, X-rated, by Psychopomps. Enjoy.

0: You just heard my second Leather Strip song of the night, Strap Me Down. Up next is my last song, Sensory Devotion by Gorilla. 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
6: In my restless dreams, I see that town. Silent Hill.

Capital District. You are listening to WCDB Albany. I'm DJ Less Than 3, and the song you just heard was Hello Capital District. You're listening to WCDB Albany. The song you just heard was Burning Fight by Inside Out. I'm DJ Less Than 3, and this is Silent Hill. Today's, well, I guess tonight's set theme is going to be classic hardcore, so a lot of hardcore punk from the 80s and very, very early 90s. Song you had just heard was by Inside Out, which was Zach De La Roca's hardcore band before he was in Rage Against the Machine. So basically he's been angry for a long, long time. The next up track I got for you all tonight is going to be the song New Direction by Gorilla Biscuits off their classic New York hardcore record, Start Today. I hope you all enjoy.

Capital District. Once again, you are listening to WCDB Albany. The song you just heard was Live Fast, Die Young by Circle Jerks. I hope I can say that on air. Before that was Out of Step with the World by Minor Threat. Before that was My War by Black Flag. Before that was Protest and Survive by Discharge, inventors of the D-Beat. Before that was New York hardcore legends Gorilla Biscuits with their song New Direction. And I started off today with Burning Fright. Well, tonight, I should say. With Burning Fight by Inside Out. We're going to continue with some more hardcore tunes, all from not necessarily different eras. They're all coming around the same time, but like there's a different vibe going on. Some of these are like the DC hardcore scene, with like bands like Minor Threat and Black Flag. Some of them are like D-Beat or like more positive hardcore, like Gorilla Biscuits in the New York scene. Up next is going to be Sailing On by Bad Brains, which is some more DC hardcore. But we also have like Agent Orange coming up, Dead Kennedys, some Youth Crew with Youth of Today. Not playing that song specifically, but you know, if you know, you know. We're actually also going to play some Emo Core coming up. Be back in probably another 10-ish minutes, which is probably like 20 songs. No, I'm kidding. But all these songs are really, really short. Especially these next few tracks, they're all like 2 minutes or under. But I do hope you end up enjoying them. Anyway, we're going to continue on. Next track is going to be Sailing On by Bad Brains. Absolute classic. And I hope you enjoy.

once again, Capital District. You're listening to WCDB Albany. I am DJ Lesson 3, and the song you just heard was For Want Of by Rites of Spring, the originators of quote-unquote emotional hardcore, and therefore the first emo band to ever exist, all the way back in the mid-80s, which is very, very awesome stuff. For that, you heard Take a Stand by Youth of Today, which I think, they are the originators of, I guess, the term youth crew. So some more of that classic. And before that was Police Truck by Dead Kennedys, one of my favorite bands, especially in the hardcore punk scene. For that was all the songs I played before I last spoke. And if you are curious to what those songs were, you are able to go onto WCDBFM.com and go onto my profile. My profile being DJ Less Than 3 under, the DJ tab. I'm in rock, metal, and specialty as of right now. And scroll on to October 15th if you are listening to this in the future. And you can see every song I've played ever if you scroll on my profile as well. But that's neither here nor there. I am realizing I forgot to log the last song, so I'm going to do that right now. And then I'm going to not end yapping, because speaking of ending, there's a show going on at Ophelia's on Broadway Tuesday, October 21st. Doors are at 6 p.m. The bands playing there are End It, Hold My Own, Click, and Evil Mind. This is fitting for, what I got going on, because, I'm playing hardcore, and while this isn't, super old hardcore like what I'm playing right now, it's still, some awesome hardcore stuff going on in the Albany area, so I think that's quite cool. Again, that's happening Tuesday, October 21st. Doors are at 6 p.m. at Ophelia's in Broadway. Just one last thing I'm going to say before I go away for another while. I have a special show coming up next week, which is also on Tuesday, October 21st, but it is going to be my one-year anniversary as a WCDB DJ, which is quite awesome, quite exciting. I'm going to be doing a really, really long show. It's probably going to be around 4 hours long, which is really long. It's going to be starting at 11 a.m., and it's probably going to end around 3 p.m. So, if you happen to be listening or you are free during that time, maybe you could tune in and show some support for me for the last year. Anyway, we're going to continue with the music. We're going to be playing a little bit more emo core. Just one more track, though. It's going to be the song Retrospect. I'm lying. First, we're going to play Where Eagles Dare by Misfits. Then we're going to play Retrospect by Grey Matter. And then other tracks. Anyway, I hope you enjoy. The song that's coming up is actually Where Eagles Dare by the Misfits. I hope you enjoy it.

Capital District, and for the last time, I've been DJ Lesson 3. You've been listening to Silent Hill. The song you just heard was The Badge by Poison ID. Before that was Institutionalized by Suicidal Tendencies, of course. Before that was Rotten to the Core by Rudimentary Penny. And before that was Lexicon Devil by Germs. Before that was Retrospect by Grey Matter. And before that was the track Where Eagles Dare by Misfits. And that was the last song I played since the first song I played since I last spoke. So if you want to find out the other tracks I might have played, you are able to go onto the website, wcdbfm.com, and view my profile, DJ Lesson 3. Anyway, I'm going to play one more song for you guys, but I just wanted to shout out once again. The show I'm going to be doing next week is going to be super duper uber long. It's going to be probably 4-ish hours, maybe a little bit longer, because I have 3.5 hours of music planned, plus my yap session, plus all the things I got to do every hour. But it's going to be a fun time. It's going to happen Tuesday from 11 a.m. to likely 3 p.m., maybe 3:15-ish p.m. But I'm going to have a lot of fun doing it. Other news, hope you all have a good night. I have one more song for you guys, and then it's going to be Blue with Color Theory. So maybe you could stay tuned for his show as well. Maybe the next song I got for you guys is a longer one. It's about 7.5 minutes. It's an absolute classic. It's going to start off very jazzy, very classic, very classy. Then it's going to get into something wonderful and angry and sad and full of emotion. It's going to be the track Woolworm by Indian Summer. Gotta be one of my favorite songs ever. So powerful. Anyway, I've talked your ear off for too long, and I have to end my show before 11 this time, so I'm just gonna play the next song. It's gonna be Woolworm by Indian Summer, and I hope you all have a very great night. Bye-bye.

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3: All right, brothers and sisters, we're back. This is Catholic Radio. We're talking about God tonight. God and all his gab and all those glorious gifts he be giving to us every day. You got any questions about God, you call me. You know the number. You know the hotline number. I can see my hotline number lighting up right now. Let's take my first caller. Son, you on the air.
4: Hello?
3: Yes, son, talk.
4: Am I on the air?
3: Yes, you are, son.
4: Okay, can I make a request? Can you play Private Plane?
3: No, son, you don't understand. Sure. This is Catholic Radio.
4: Okay, all right, that's good. Then can you play Ween?
3: No,
4: can you play
3: son.
4: Something by the band Ween?
3: Son, no, this is Catholic Radio.
4: It's
3: we don't.
4: Cool band. It's called
3: we don't play.
4: Can you play
3: no,
4: oh,
3: son.
4: Cool. Can you play something by Billy Bragg? He has
3: no,
4: like a
3: son,
4: new
3: you
4: album,
3: don't understand.
4: You know? Yeah, he
3: son,
4: does that song, Sexuality.
3: No, this is Catholic.
4: Sexuality.
3: No, we talk about God. Son. We don't have sex here on this radio station. This is Catholic Radio. There is no sex.
4: Oh, you mean this isn't WCDB?
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0: All right, everyone. You are listening to WCDB Albany. I'm DJ Dirty Water Hot Dog. This is Late Night Matinee. We are in Safe Harbor. Between the hours of 10 p.m. and 6 a.m., WCDB may broadcast material that some members of our audience could find offensive. Listener discretion is advised. So in a couple of weeks, we've got Gouge Away coming. It's September 13th. They're with a band whose name I'm not sure I can say.
1: Mannequin Cat.
0: Mannequin. Starts with Mannequin. Real one. Yeah. It starts with Mannequin. Tonight's going to be a set of, you know, the songs I've been listening to this summer. And just stuff I've, whether I've seen it in person or it's stuff that, like, I found this summer. Or that stuff that came out that I was really excited for. We are going to start with, we're going to start with Iron Man from Black Sabbath, because Ozzy Osbourne died, and it's really sad about that. And I think just, it's good, always good to acknowledge that. So we're going to play that after the... We also have an Ozzy Osbourne drunk driving PSA, which we will play before Iron Man. So let's get started.
2: All aboard!
3: Hi, this is Ozzy Osbourne. For many years, you know, I've had a drink problem, and I'm trying to battle that problem every single day. But one thing I don't do, I don't drive my car when I'm drinking. I get someone to drive me. Do not drink and drive. It's the stupidest thing. If you drink, just don't drive. Not only are you going to hurt yourself, you may hurt some other person, and you wouldn't want that on your conscience, would you?
4: A public service announcement brought to you by the U.S. Department of Transportation, RAD, the National Association of Broadcasters, and the Ad Council.

Alrighty, everyone. That was Iron Man. Interesting thing about that whole album. Paranoid was recorded, I think, it was written and recorded over the course of about, I think it was 2 days. And the reason it's called Paranoid is that originally the title track was going to be War Pigs. But since it released during the Vietnam War, the record company thought it would be too controversial, and well, we got Paranoid instead. Up next, we're going to be playing. I Can't Read Cyrillic, but we're going to be playing a band called Grob. I found it because I was morbidly curious about whether or not there was punk rock in the Soviet Union over the summer. I've got something.

дождь, лишь осень.

Alrighty, everyone. That was Case Logic, Flat Wound's latest single. They're always great. I saw them over the summer at the Madison Theater. I don't say it weird. Up next is Secret, who I also saw at the Madison Theater. Up next is Secret from Jigsaw Youth. I saw them with Flat Wounds at Madison Theater. After that is going to be In the Red from Spirit Killer and Back and Forth from Take Steps. The explicit goal of that last one is to, that one has a funny story behind it. Without further ado, it's music time.

All right. Minor mix-up. But anyway, I'm a bit rusty from the summer. We're going to get a little bit European with it. Melvins and Red Cross are not European, but I did see them over the summer. I went on vacation to London with my parents, and that was like one of like the three highlights of that. And then there's also Six Pieds Sous Terre from a band called Claim Choice. They're French, in case you couldn't tell. They came to Son of Egg over the summer. We're going to start with Six Pieds Sous Terre from Claim Choice. Really, it was a great show. These guys are great. You should check them out. Check more of their stuff out. So yeah, Claim Choice.

0: All right. That was Lord of the Land from Zombie Giuliani, a personal favorite of mine, and sadly, they are no more. Apparently, the drummer selfishly moved to be with his child or some nonsense. So, up next, we're going to play a couple of station classics, Talkin' S from Grand Street, and my favorite call to action, Kill a Frat Guy. Legally binding suggestion, do it. No, please don't. I could get sued. We could get sued.
1: Program director is going to monitor what you say.
0: Program director will kill me if you do it. Please do.

Alrighty, everyone. That was Grand Street and No Cure. Up next, we're going to be playing a song off of Power Trip's album Opening Fire. Now, I saw this album when I was with my dad looking over his shoulder as he shopped for records, as I often do. It's a really great time just looking over the shoulder of someone who really loves buying records at a record store. And this one caught my eye. I almost got it because the cover's really cool. It's a guy with a tank. It looks all Warhammer-y and stuff. And I didn't get it because, like, you're not supposed to judge a book by its cover or whatever. I totally should have because it goes hard. This is Divine Apprehension from Power Trip.

Alrighty, folks. That was, again, Power Trip. They're great. I should have gotten that record, even though I don't collect physical media yet. Up next is going to be another favorite call to action of mine, Kill Cops from Dog Whizzer. I'm not sure if I can say that on here. Whatever. It's Safe Harbor. I've got, like, what? How many people are listening? Six, plus whoever's on the radio. Kill Cops. Do it. It's 24 seconds long. After that's going to be, I'm going to play something from Halo Byte, and that's my show.

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myself out of this. That's what all this hard work is for. Sometimes

Hey, hey, hey, loves. It is about that time. Our drive is coming to an end. But if you like what you're hearing so far, you can follow me on Apple Music at Trillx Rissa. That is TRILLXRISA. And save this playlist under today's date. Now we shall end this drive and park our ride with OG by Girlfriend. Thank you so, so much for listening to the Late Night Drive. And always remember that you are loved.

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0: All right, brothers and sisters, we're back. This is Catholic Radio. We're talking about God tonight. God and all his gab and all those glorious gifts he be giving to us every day. You got any questions about God, you call me. You know the number. You know the hotline number. I can see my hotline number lighting up right now. Let's take my first caller. Son, you on the air.
1: Hello?
0: Yes, son, talk. Talk.
1: I'm on the air.
0: Yes, you are, son.
1: Okay, can I make a request? Can you play Private Plane?
0: No, son, you don't understand. Sure. This is Catholic Radio.
1: Okay, all right, that's good. Then can you play Ween?
0: No,
1: you play something by the band Ween?
0: Son, no, this is Catholic Radio.
1: Cool,
0: we don't play.
1: Can you play that?
0: No,
1: oh,
0: son.
1: Cool. Can you play something by Billy Bragg? He has
0: no,
1: like
0: son,
1: a new
0: you
1: album,
0: don't understand.
1: You know?
0: Yeah, son,
1: sexuality,
0: no, this
1: you know?
0: Is Catholic.
1: Sexuality.
0: No, we talk about God. Son. We don't have sex here on this radio station. This is Catholic Radio. There is no sex.
1: Oh, you mean this isn't WCDB?
0: WCDB is a station of sin.

0: WCDB, Albany. Doc and they
1: will hear you. 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Sometimes.

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1: Yeah, I was listening. First of all, I'm Tony Two Shoes. You may know my cousin, Vinny Three Piece over at the River. But anyway, I was just listening to this radio station, and I was wondering, you guys keep playing these Animal Collectives, you're playing this Black Middies and all these weird bands. Why can't you play something good like, Elvis or something?
0: Sorry, sir. We only specialize in underground music.
1: Yeah, but, why can't you play, Jimmy Fatone or Joey Ramone or, anything good like that? Like, why can't you just play that?
0: Sir, WCDB only plays alternative music.
1: Yeah, okay. I'm gonna go, eat some meatballs and listen to the River. But, anyway, you guys are never gonna work out.
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0: Sorry, WCDB will be right back once we've resolved some technical difficulties. While you wait, enjoy some calming animal sounds, courtesy of the Animal Sanctuary.
1: Meow. 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Woof.

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1: You're listening to WCDB Albany. This is DJ Alex. So my second show of the semester. I just realized it's the 1st of September, too. So today I'm going to be playing just some, music that I've been listening to over the summer. Just some good songs by some of my favorite bands. Like Echo and the Bunnymen, Talking Heads, just stuff like that. Before I start my show, No Fun is presenting The Regal Selects, which is a band in the Albany area. This is their first album release. The event is going to be taking place at No Fun in Troy. Doors are 7, and this is going to be on September 19th. You can go to www.nofuntroy.com for more information. I'm going to have a pretty good show today. And I hope whoever's listening stays listening.
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2: Uh-huh, okay.
3: Well, we were building a bonfire, and I saw some, like, dry brush and leaves around, so, I said to move the bonfire somewhere else, and out of nowhere, Smokey Bear shows up and hugs me.
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3: So it was him. 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
1: Yeah, I was listening. First of all, I'm Tony Two Shoes. You may know my cousin, Vinny Three Piece over at the River. But anyway, I was just listening to this radio station, and I was wondering, you guys keep playing these Animal Collectives, you're playing this Black Middies and all these weird bands. Why can't you play something good like, Elvis or something?
0: Sorry, sir. We only specialize in underground music.
1: Yeah, but, why can't you play, Jimmy Fatone or Joey Ramone or, anything good like that? Like, why can't you just play that?
0: Sir, WCDB only plays alternative music.
1: Yeah, okay. I'm gonna go, eat some meatballs and listen to the River, but, you guys are never gonna work out.
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7: and
6: Gunk
7: at
6: the
7: Movies.
6: Today we have a very special guest, but before that, tonight at No Fun, it's big, it's beautiful, Twin Peaks night, Twin Peaks. I just finished Twin Peaks, the original run, last night.
7: Amazing. What did you think?
6: I cannot imagine being stuck with that for 25 years.
7: Dude, they done trapped Coop in the Black Lodge.
6: They done trapped them.
7: They got them.
6: All right. This week we have a special. We have a beautiful, beautiful guest. We're gonna try to teach him his 101st word. This is Johnny. This is Johnny Words. Everyone. He knows so many words, and I love him. I love him for that. So tell us about yourself, Johnny.
8: My name's Johnny Words. I know 100 words. I was born
9: 3 years ago and 45 minutes. And I crashed my car here.
7: how would you say COVID affected your childhood? Like, did you get a preschool graduation? Like, how was that for you?
9: I got 100.
7: 100?
9: 100.
6: 100 what?
9: Graduation.
6: 100 graduation. Was like Kanye? Yay. I'm so sorry. Yay. Like yay?
9: Yay!
6: Yay! Alright, so COVID graduation, you're bored in 3 minutes, 45 seconds. What was the first word you ever learned?
9: Johnny.
6: What was the second word you ever learned?
9: Words.
6: What's the third word you ever learned?
9: I'm...
7: What's the most recent word you've learned?
9: Graduation.
6: Just now?
9: Yeah.
6: Just now?
7: That's the 100th word?
9: That's the 100th word.
6: How... What's the timeline of your word discovery? Do you go through, like, phases?
9: When I hear a word, I learn a word sometimes.
6: Sometimes. So it's like a 50-50?
9: What?
6: Like a 50-50. Like, roulette. Like,
9: I don't know that word.
6: Alright, so...
7: Dude, wait, this could be the 101st. So, do you know gambling? Is that...
9: I know gambling.
7: So, roulette... It's like gambling, but like with a wheel. Do you know wheel?
9: Huh?
7: Like gambling.
9: What?
7: Do you know ball?
9: Yeah.
7: So gambling with a ball.
6: Ball gambling.
9: How does that work?
7: Balls?
6: How does it work?
7: I don't really know. I assume it's got to be some kind of mechanism, to be honest.
6: Like a simple machine.
7: Yeah, yeah, yeah. Like there's some compound mechanics there.
6: What is that? Oh, okay. You got that.
7: You know, like thing at move.
9: I think I see what you're saying.
6: Repeat it back to us.
9: Thing that move.
6: Compound.
9: What?
6: Compound.
9: Compound.
6: Mech.
9: Mech.
6: And.
9: And.
6: And.
9: X.
6: Yes. I'll throw that together.
9: Compound mechanics.
6: That's close enough. I'll take it. That's close enough. Oh, wait, hold on. Wait. Oh, wait. Oh, there we go. Yeah, there's an audience applauding you for 20 seconds, Johnny.
9: Whoa.
6: They love you. They love you out there.
7: These are our live in studio audience.
6: This, yeah, we hold them captive in the, in the John Wilkes booth.
9: Can I meet them?
7: No. Absolutely not.
6: No, they're locked away. We don't let the university know about them.
9: Are they a word?
6: People.
9: Maybe you...
6: Captives?
7: Yeah.
6: Captives.
7: That's definitely a word.
6: That's a word. Do you know that word, Johnny? Oh.
9: Like, captivate. I know that one.
6: Yeah. Mm. Yeah. Now, right? You captivate. We've captivated them forcefully into applauding. Yeah. That's. Mm-hmm.
9: Got it.
6: That's exactly it. So, Johnny, how's your love life, man? I mean, who's Miss Words?
9: I'm 3 years old, so...
6: You're not really thinking about...
9: I have a lot of game.
6: You have a lot of... How much do you pull? Right? You go out...
9: I pull this much.
6: This much? For the audience at home that is not... locked in the John Wilkes booth. That's pretty... He's got it stretched pretty far there. Now, Johnny.
9: Yes.
6: What gives you the right?
9: Right?
7: Oh, wait, that's... So there's... Do you know two rights? There's right, like, the direction... There's another word.
9: What?
7: There's right as in just.
9: Just what?
7: As in, correct.
6: Is that the same word or a different word?
7: Yeah.
6: Because if I know 100 words and one of them is right, do I know how to use it both ways? Or do I only know, like, 100 and 101 can't both be right? Right?
10: Well, that is a good question, Johnny. I think they are, well, would you ascribe two different meanings to a word as different words? Oh, you don't know. Okay. Would you think two word that sound same are one or two word?
6: Well, I already know right, like drawing letters, and right, left and right. But I don't know that other one. Is it spelled the same as right?
10: It... One of them.
6: Which one?
10: Do you know what W means?
6: Like the letter?
10: Yeah.
6: Those aren't words, for the most part.
10: Well, I just want to make sure. Yeah, so the second right, the one that I'm talking about, that has the same meaning as the second right, but it sounds the same as the first and second right, it matches the second right in terms of spelling. Did you know that?
6: You lost me.
10: Where did I lose you, Johnny?
7: Sooner or worse.
10: Yeah. Would you dumb it down for us, DJ Kensky, with your stem?
6: I thought he was spunk.
7: It's the right.
10: He's both.
6: Okay.
10: And he's actually dunk.
6: Yeah.
10: Okay.
7: Wait, I thought I'm spunk.
10: Dude, I'm spunk and you're gunk, dude.
7: What about I was at the movies?
10: We're at the movies right now.
6: I thought we were radio.
10: We're not. We're at the movies right now. We're watching Bugonia. And
6: I don't know that word.
10: It's not a word, it's a title.
6: Oh, okay.
10: Do those count as words?
6: Is king a word?
10: Yeah. Good job.
7: That's a good one. I don't know. Yeah, that's a new one to me. I don't know that one.
6: Oh, what's it called? A last name, I think.
10: There's a lot of things that could be last name.
6: It says it on the wall over there.
10: Oh, Dr. Martin Luther King.
6: Yeah.
10: Yeah. No, that's a word. It could be. It could. Would you consider? Well, I guess the first and second words that you've learned were Johnny and words. So, yeah, that's... Wow, that's like four new words for you right there.
6: What?
10: Doctor. Martin.
6: What?
10: Luther. King Jr.
6: Wait. I thought DR was Dominican Republic.
10: Dr. Martin Luther... Wait, Dominican Republic...
6: Isn't that what DR stands
10: Luther?
6: For?
7: That's... I'm surprised, you know, that's a big word.
6: I learned it.
10: Where'd you learn it from?
6: A sentence.
10: What sentence?
6: I'm not the guy who knows 100 sentences.
10: You could throw together infinite sentences with 100 words.
7: Well,
10: you can throw together a lot of sentences with 100 words, is all I'm going to say on that matter.
6: Okay.
10: What thick?
6: Dominican Republic is a place.
10: That's four.
7: That's, yeah. There we go.
6: Thank you.
10: We love you, Johnny Words. We love Johnny Words.
6: Yay.
10: So, Johnny, you're 3 years old.
6: Yeah.
10: What's the plan for number four?
6: What is that?
2: The year.
7: Oh, how many? So how many numbers do you know?
9: I know this one.
11: One.
9: This one.
11: That's two.
9: This one.
11: He's holding up three fingers.
9: And then I know this many.
6: Is that nine? Is that nine?
7: So, I believe. For our audio listeners, he has five fingers on each hand.
11: Four. Four and
7: five.
11: And he's
7: holding up.
6: Well, eight fingers and a thumb.
7: But I'm just saying he has 10 fingers, but he's holding
6: he has,
7: up.
6: He has eight fingers.
7: Eight total. I would say
6: he has eight
7: has
6: total
7: ten,
6: fingers.
7: Eight total fingers.
6: The thumbs don't count. The thumbs are an appendage. They're not.
9: Oh, what is that?
7: Well, if we're not counting the thumbs, then he's done. He's only got six fingers. for our audio listeners. <That's>,
6: you're shaving off two there. Gunk.
7: As you can see, he's got a thumb. He's got whatever the middle one is.
6: The middle finger.
7: He's got the pointer and the

0: I'm sorry. I didn't realize. That's my bad.
1: That's it. We're canceled. Off the air.
0: Whose Chrome was that? Who do we got to break the news to?
1: It's the station Chrome.
2: I have 15 cents. I can get a new one.
1: 15? Where'd you get that kind of money, Johnny?
2: I found it inside of a car.
1: A car?
2: Mm-hmm.
1: Whose car?
2: I don't know.
1: Was it unlocked?
2: Well, there was the parking lot that you brought me to.
1: We brought you there, yep.
2: And
1: we took you
0: there. There were cars there. There was quite a lot of cars there, yeah.
2: There were cars
0: there. They tend to be in the parking lots, that's true.
2: I went in the windows.
1: Were they open?
2: What?
1: Were they open?
2: I don't know that word.
1: Were windows down? Could you reach through window?
2: Down where?
1: Down below. Into the door. Into the car door.
2: Is that where they go?
1: Sometimes.
2: Huh. I thought they disappeared.
0: So Johnny,
1: they very well could be.
0: What do you do for work? What's your day-to-day life like?
1: He plays.
2: Well, I count to three a lot.
0: Okay.
1: Your brain is a muscle. Terrain it.
2: I know that word. It's like a little clam.
0: Yeah.
1: Muscle.
2: Yeah.
1: Yeah.
2: And then I roll around.
0: Okay.
2: Sometimes I do that and count at the same time. I fell out of a window yesterday. That's where I learned that word.
0: Oh.
1: Wait till you learn defenestration.
2: What?
1: That's what you call falling out of a window. Defenestration.
2: My head hurts.
1: Although, it's okay, Johnny. Those are big words. What does it mean when you fenestrate someone? Is that like climbing through a window?
0: I don't even know that word. That's not in my 100 words.
1: Aw, dude, defenestration of Prague, man. They just shoved a lot of people out of windows. That was like that was the thing in Prague. Instead of burning people at the stake, they would shove them out of windows.
0: Seems inefficient.
1: It's also the thing in Russia right now.
0: It works.
1: Is all I'm saying.
0: Like any window?
1: Any window right now.
0: Because, like, you know, what if you're just, like, first order?
2: Then, yeah, why did they do
0: this? Whatever.
1: You keep doing it until it works. Like, why would they do that?
2: Yeah.
1: I guess the people wanted to get pushed out of windows.
2: It was fun.
1: What story did you fall from? How tall?
2: How big?
1: How big was fall? That
2: three
1: big.
2: Of this.
1: Three of... Oh, man. Oh, man. Johnny, how are you doing?
2: That was yesterday.
1: How much did it hurt?
2: What?
1: Hurt.
2: What is that?
1: How much pain?
2: What?
1: How much pain?
2: I'm sorry?
1: Alright. For the listeners at home, I'm about to go to town on Johnny Words real quick. I'm gonna show him what pain means. Do you get it?
3: What?
1: Do you understand what pain means, Johnny?
3: Why'd you do that?
1: I had to...
0: For our audio listeners... He just threw Johnny Words out of the third story window.
1: He took the mic with him, too.
3: Why'd you do that?
1: Johnny, you didn't know what hurt or pain meant. How else am I going to show you?
3: Is that what that is?
1: That is what that is.

0: pain did you go through when I push you out of the third floor window?
1: On a scale of 1 to 3.
0: Three.
1: That's pretty bad.
0: Ow. Well, it could be a 9. He knows that word.
2: What?
0: 9.
1: It's a couple after 3. You'll get there.
0: It's you got to work your way up.
1: I don't want to spoil it too much, but it gets there.
0: It's a really good payoff once you get to like triple digits. You know, that's 3 number side by side.
3: Oh, like in counting.
0: Yeah,
3: 1, 2, 3.
0: Now do that again.
1: A little bit more than that.
0: Do that again 3 times.
3: 1, 2, 3, 1, 2, 3, 1, 2, 3.
0: 9.
3: What?
0: Do it one more time.
3: Isn't that 18?
0: You know 18.
3: Yeah.
1: 1, 2, 3, 18. That's I'd say that's one of the early ones. I think some people skip ahead, go to the later double digits, and then, you know, it makes it easier kind of going back to the single digits.
0: Why am I surprised? Of course he knows what 18 means.
1: Of course.
2: Yeah.
0: It's the age of consent.
1: Of course. You need to know that.
0: You need to know that.
3: We're in New York.
1: We are. That's true.
0: You want it to be one less? Why is that, Johnny Words?
3: I don't know the number one less than that.
0: 17.
3: What?
0: It's the age of consent in New York. This is 7. Why do you want it to be one lower, Johnny?
3: I'm 3 years old.
0: That's what they all say.
3: I'm 3 years and 45 seconds old.
0: 46.
3: What?
0: 47.
3: What is that?
0: 49. It's how many seconds you are old.
3: What?
0: It's like 52.
1: That's a lot of numbers.
0: That's a lot of numbers.
1: That's kind of, that might be too many numbers, to be honest.
0: Too quick.
3: Is 45 one word?
0: 40. Do you know what hyphen means?
3: I think that's a song.
0: Yeah! Yeah! No.
3: No?
0: No, no. Well, maybe. Maybe. Maybe. No, it's... Do you know Spider-Man? Do you know those words?
3: I've heard of it.
0: He shoots webs.
3: What?
0: He shoots webs. Spider-Man.
3: We're on radio.
0: He shoots from building to building. He swings. Spider-Man, Johnny. It's not. We could say the word Spider-Man on radio.
3: Oh. Okay.
0: Yeah. The word. Okay, so there's a hyphen that's a little dash between spider and man.
3: Why is it not like a web? If it's a web from building the building.
0: Because it's a word.
3: Aren't words like buildings of sentences?
1: I would ask the other way around.
0: Yeah. Sentences
3: are the words of buildings.
0: Are the words of buildings.
1: Yeah.
3: Okay, so Spider-Man is in 45.
0: He's... Where'd you get 45 from?
3: We were talking about it.
0: Oh! Wait until you hear about 46.
3: What?
0: 47.
3: What is that?
0: For the listeners at home, Mr. Words here, in typical 3-year-old fashion, just did a little...
1: Did like a little juggling gesture.
0: A little juggling gesture. I wonder what number that could be associated with.
3: I just like to imagine juggle.
1: you know how to juggle Johnny words?
3: No, but I like to imagine.
1: Oh my god, that's amazing. Wait, do that again. He is juggling.
2: Wait,
1: five balls at once right now.
2: Throw a six on.
3: Oh my god.
1: Catch this one. Catch this one. Oh my god. Dad, how did you do that? Where did you learn how to juggle that many balls?
3: From imagining.
2: What can you imagine?
3: Anything but more words.
2: Do you ever come up with words?
3: Well, no, I can't imagine that.
2: Do they ever, like, stumble upon you? Do you dream of words, Johnny?
3: I dreamt... Is that a word?
2: Yes!
1: Yeah, could be.
2: Now, that's a new word. What does it mean?
3: It's a word. It's a word you can use in sentences. I give everyone permission to use it in sentences. No royalties are needed.
2: He's such a philanthropist.
3: Amazing. What is that?
2: Well, I'm sorry, the studio audience is chiming in to congratulate you for open sourcing, what was the word?
3: Zwebezagibus.
2: Zwebezagibus?
3: Zwebezagibus.
2: Zwebezagibus. Beautiful. They're still going. They're still...
1: Settle down. There we go.
3: I like it here.
2: Yeah. You can stay. We can put you in the John Wilkes booth.
3: Oh, that sounds awesome.
2: Do you want to? Okay. Yes. Ladies and gentlemen, we got him.
1: We've gained another permanent member of our in-studio audience.
2: Thank you. I'm here all week. But I'm here every week from... And on Tuesdays...
3: I'm here all week.
2: Yes, you are. Because you can't leave. Well, you can... What's the policy on that?
1: Yeah, no leaving.
2: Yeah.
3: Okay. Yeah.
2: We might want to start letting them. I think the waste management problem is getting a little bit. We don't have a sanitation director here at WCDB.
1: We can get one.
2: Johnny. Yeah. Do you have an opening?
3: What?
1: Are you open for work?
3: The thing you said windows do?
2: Yeah.
1: Job.
3: Okay.
1: You can be our guy.
2: Be the sanitation director.
3: I can imagine that.
2: You can clean up various
1: scoops and slimes.
2: You can clean up various
3: spunks
2: and gunks. You can make potions? Yeah.
1: Yeah.
2: You can make... what potions would you make?
3: Well, I need to see the ingredients first.
2: Well, what potions have you made?
3: I made one that when I drank it, it made my head hurt. And then I knew 100 words.
2: So you learned them at the same time?
3: No, I lost most of them.
2: Oh, so it was like a climb back up to the top.
3: What?
2: Like you had 100, then you had 0.
3: No.
2: But then now you have 100 again.
3: I had what like 15,000.
2: You had 15,000 words?
1: Oh my goodness.
3: That's a lot of threes.
2: Can you try that real quick?
3: What?
2: You try counting.
3: Three?
2: Yeah.
3: One, two, three. And then I know there's some numbers in between 3 and 18, but there's a number there. And then there's 45 is the next one I know. And then 15,000.
2: Oh, so you know the word 15,000, or the words.
3: Yeah.
2: Oh, so you didn't know 15,000 words.
3: No,
2: I just knew the word 15,000.
3: I knew 15,000 words. But that was before I was Johnny Words.
2: That was before the accident.
3: Before my potion.
2: So who were you before Johnny Words?
3: I can't remember. I only remember the 100 words.
2: So it's been 3 years since you've become Johnny Words?
3: Yeah.
2: But you think you had a past prior to that?
3: Well, I did. I woke up and I knew 100 words.
2: Yeah. Wow. So, some crazy stuff.
3: I can make another.
4: Another word?
3: Another potion. I mean, I did make another word.
2: Dude, you could be Gunky Words next.
4: I don't know if I know as many words as he does. I don't know if I can fill that role.
2: That's the thing. The potion will do the work. You'll wake up. 100 words.
4: The words potion? Is this commercially available?
3: I haven't made it since then because people don't like only knowing 100 words very much. But I could sell it for this many.
2: For the listeners at home, I think that's...
4: He's holding up, I think, 18 fingers right now. I believe...
2: I think you're off by a couple.
4: He's holding... How many fingers is it?
2: Well, okay, Johnny. Johnny.
4: That's a lot of fingers.
2: Johnny, put it down.
4: Not that finger.
2: Johnny, put it down. How? So hold up your fingers again.
3: All of them?
2: However many that was before.
4: That seems like more than the average
2: one
4: amount of fingers.
2: Go back. No. Go back to holding up. Yeah, okay. One, two, three.
4: It's already 15 fingers, I'm counting.
2: I'm catching like 20.
4: How is he doing that? I don't know.
3: It's one of the potion.
4: This is a side effect of the words potion.
2: Johnny, are you AI?
3: What is that? I don't know that word.
4: They're saying that the new AI that's coming out, you can tell by the hands.
2: Yeah.
4: If it's a real person or not.
3: I don't know what that word is.
2: No, actually. Oh, okay, AI. It's like Chat GPT.
3: Oh.
2: Have you
3: had the doctor?
2: Yeah, that's the doctor you see, Mr.
3: The doctor uses it.
2: Was he the one that suggested you drink the potion?
3: No, I made it and I drank it.
2: Have you talked to him about it?
3: Why?
2: Just in case.
3: I'm not sick.
2: What does sick mean?
3: I think it's,
5: Can I say diarrhea?
3: It's when you have diarrhea.
2: Wow. I didn't know that word.
3: Yeah, I didn't know it until I was sick.
2: Until you were...
4: Until the incident.
2: Until the incident.
3: I did wake up with 98 words, but then I got sick, and then I got to 100.
2: So did the sickness teach you the words diarrhea and sick?
3: Well, the doctor did.
2: It's the one educational thing that ChatGPT's ever done.
3: Yeah.
2: But what do I know? ChatGPT loves helping me out with classes.
3: So can you use that for everything? Not just the doctor?
2: You can... Yeah. You can use it to hike.
3: I'm gonna use it for juggling.
2: Yes. You can use it to take the bus.
3: Ah. That's awesome.
2: There's so many uses. Sam Altman, we love you. We love Peter Thiel. We love you. We love... Who's some other AI people? Wait, hold on. Google.com. I put in Google on Google. Top AI figures. Yeah, thank you, Matthew Prince. Thank you.
4: Isn't the that new artist, is it Sombre? Isn't he an AI?
2: Yeah, Sombre. That's the it's the metal guy, right?
0: Yeah.
2: It's on Instagram Reels.
0: Man, I can't
2: with that. It's so the strat, Johnny, for taking off in the music world now is you buy meme pages on Instagram and you change every song to be the same song.
4: And they're just using the same words.
2: The same words again. Over and over again.
3: Is that what Bethoven did?
2: Bethoven?
3: Yeah.
4: That's a new word.
2: I don't know what that word means.
3: It's on my... when I'm in the car and there's the classical music radio station, I hear him sometimes. And he's on Instagram Reels. He's the music.
1: Ludwig.
4: Like the Twitch stream.
2: Yeah.
4: I know. I've heard the music. Is that AI?
2: When did he start dropping?
4: That had to be, I don't know. That was during the classical era.
2: Here, wait. Now I need to see what Ludwig's music sounds like now. Let's find this. I'm so curious. Ludwig streamer. What was his artist name?
3: Bethoven?
2: Bethoven.
3: I don't know. I didn't really learn the word. I just read
2: Bethoven. Wait, let's see this. No, I'm so...
4: Wow.
2: This is Ludwig. This is Ludwig the Twitch. This is new. This is revolutionary.
4: I didn't know he was doing this.
2: It's... Oh my god. What instrument? Was he on... Did he do this on FL Pro?
4: I don't know. This sounds like... This might have been Logic, to be honest.
2: I feel like... Yeah, that's some crazy man. I wonder if he has any features on it.
4: Like, what plugins do you think he used for this?
2: You're the sound guy, not me.
4: I don't know, man. That's gotta be like...
3: I don't like that word.
4: which word?
3: The second one I said.
2: Guy?
3: Wait, the one before it.
2: Sound?
3: Yeah.
2: Why don't you like sound?
3: It's a bad word.
2: It's a bad word?
3: Yeah.
2: Wait, am I allowed to say it?
3: I don't know. I don't know the
2: Oh, man. Rules. Oh, man.
4: It's not good.
2: Oh, man.
3: The doctor told me that.
2: FCC, please. FCC. FCC. Please. Please. Please don't find me at that. Guys, we're crowd raising. We're fundraising $1,000 to pay off my FCC violation for the word sound. 2,000! Oh my...
4: That's another one.
3: That's not good.
2: No!
4: They're gonna get us.
2: No!
4: It's over.
2: No! Oh, Ludwig, please. Ludwig, please say it. Ludwig, please.
3: I wasn't using this many of my words because...
4: That's a lot of fingers.
2: He's holding up like 25 right now.
3: Because you told me that the FCC wouldn't like them.
2: Oh. Like the S word.
3: Yeah.
2: What are some other words that the FCC doesn't allow?
3: I can't say.
2: Can't say them. Yeah. We have the D word. Dorito. You can't say that. You can't say that.
1: You can't let him hear. Don't say it too loud.
2: You can't. Dorito. Oh, my bad. My bad, guys. My bad. Oh, it's another $1,000.
1: Yeah, it's over. They're calling for us, man.
2: First episode of Spunk and Gunk at the Movies with our special guest, Johnny Words, and $3,000. $3,000. And Johnny, how much money do you have?
3: 15 cents.
2: That'll cover it.
1: Yeah, that might be enough.
2: You can put that in Dogecoin. It'll
1: true.
2: That'll pay for it. I'll pay for it.
1: For audio listeners, 10 black Chevy Tahoes just pulled up right in front. I think the FCC is here. This is not good. That's a lot of guys.
2: Oh, yo, they are.
1: They don't look happy.
2: All right, we have about I think 4 minutes before they get here. This is not good. This is not good. All right, so we're Johnny. Do you know what barricade means?
3: Is it like where you play the games, but with a lot of bears?
1: Oh, the barcade.
2: Yeah. Another question.
1: Those are revolutionary, by
2: those
1: the way.
2: Revolutionary barcades? Beautiful. Beautiful. Especially the ones with Guitar Hero. With Guitar Hero. Anyway, Johnny, do you know what Waco means?
3: What?
2: We're gonna barricade ourselves in. Like the bar cave.
3: Oh, yay.
2: Yeah, from the FCC. Yeah, from the FCC. Yeah, that's exactly what's happening.
3: I can make potions.
2: Yes, make... We could teach so many FCC agents 100 words.
3: Yay!
2: This is a service.
1: I think the FCC is here.
2: I
3: think that was an FCC.
2: Oh, man. Oh, man. Oh, man.
1: Uh-oh.
2: Oh, man, they're coming. They're coming. No. No, no, no. No.
1: Johnny Words, do you have any last words?

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3: 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My name is Eric, and I'm your regular host here on Strange Quark Radio. Who knows what we're going to hear today? It's going to be one of those days where we follow the bouncing ball and see what happens. 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And thank you for tuning in. We always appreciate the listeners. We're going to start off from Australia, a place we often visit here on Strange Quark Radio. We're going to hear from a group called Boomgates. I think they only put out one album that I recall, but it was about 15 years ago, maybe 2012, I think it was, 13 years ago. And Boomgates was, if I remember correctly, had members of Eddie Current's Suppression Ring, The Twerps, a couple other projects. But they put out this record called Double Natural, and it is great. Highly recommended. We're going to hear the opening track from that. It's called Floodplains. This is Boomgates here on WCDB Albany.

And that was Belter Space on WCDB Albany. The track we heard from Belter Space was called Skin, and that comes off of their record Thermos. Belter Space featuring, of course, John Halverson from New Zealand. Also, Alistair Parker, Brent McLaughlin. Great trio. Great collection of records they put out over the years. Sort of one of my favorite heavier New Zealand bands, I guess you might say. All right, before that, we started off with Belter Space from Australia with their track. Sorry, with Boomgates from Australia with their track Floodplains. I'm confusing bands this morning. All right, let's get back into some music. We're going to hear now from another Massachusetts band. This is Mini Beast, featuring Peter Prescott of Mission of Burma and Volcano Sons. He was the drummer for Mission of Burma. He's the guitar player and singer for Mini Beast. They've got a relatively new record out called The Maze of Now, and we're going to hear a track called Defenders of the Sound from Mini Beast here on WCDB Albany.

Welcome back to WCDB Albany. You're listening to Strange Quark Radio, and I hope you've been enjoying it. That last track was, of course, Dead Meadow from Los Angeles, prior from D.C., but they moved to Los Angeles quite a while back. You hear them a lot here on the show. They've been one of those bands for me in the past year, particularly, that I've listened to perhaps more than any other. That's from their final LP with their bass player who passed away last year. The record is called Voyager to Voyager. Steve Kelly was their bass player. And I think they just did a show in Los Angeles, a tribute to him, with their, you know, they have a new bass player and they've decided to continue as a band, but they did a special tribute to Steve, and that track was called Not the Season from Voyager to Voyager, which is just a really fantastic record. Prior to that, we heard Flipper, of course, from Gone Fishing. We heard The Light, The Sound, and that's in tribute to Bruce Lewes, who we lost I guess about 10 days ago now. The lights and the sound and the rhythm and the noise.

0: What a song. Every time I hear Flipper, I think how incredible they were. And I hope you enjoyed that, and I hope you agree. Prior to Flipper, we heard Brooklyn's finest, Oneida, from their most recent LP, which came out last summer. The record is called Expensive Air, and we heard the opening track, Reason to Hide. Catch Oneida if you can. I know they're playing, I think they're playing in Queens tonight. They don't hit the road all that often, but when they do, it's always worth catching them. Just a fantastic live act. Always engaging, pummeling, repetitive, inspiring, and lots more. And we started the set off with Mini Beast featuring Peter Prescott on guitar and vocals from the record The Maze of Now. We heard Defenders of the Sound. All right, we are going to get back into music, of course, because that's what we do here at Strange Quark Radio. We appreciate all the listeners and appreciate you letting us go wherever it goes. We're going to hear something now from a record that came out, I believe it was about a year ago. It was less than a year ago, November of 24. And this record is a duo record by Jason Spaceman from Spiritualized and Spaceman 3 and John Coxon, and they did a duo improv record which is called Music for William Eggleston's Stranded in Canton. And William Eggleston is a photographer, well-known photographer, who made one foray into documentary film, and you know, I guess it's documentary, it's sort of a non-narrative cinema verite kind of abstract film. It's you know, the scenes I've seen, I haven't seen the whole thing, but the scenes I've seen are just really amazing, black and white. I think it came out 2005, Stranded in Canton by William Eggleston. And so Jason Spaceman and John Coxon created a soundtrack for it, and this is the track Mother's Milk here on WCDB Albany.
1: Now, I know what you get. You got to hear what I'm saying before you see what I'm saying. Before you see what I'm saying, you gotta understand where I look. Huh?
2: I feel where you're coming from.
1: You know where I'm coming from. Yeah, where I'm coming from.
2: From down.
1: Down.

0: that drives me around.
1: You been behaving yourself?
2: Yes, sir. I'm thankful I get married.
1: That's
2: what the idea is. So if I was like my boss, man, I'd be talking about me.

0: That ass old man, William Maggle, that ass old.
1: You were the first time.

was sick, and the only thing that would save him is mother's milk.

You're listening to Strange Quark Radio on WCDB Albany from April of 1980. I can't believe it's been that long, and that record holds up so well. That was the title track from Crazy Rhythms by the Feelies. I recently listened to a podcast episode. I believe the title of the podcast is Life of the Record, and it's basically a podcast series where the hosts do a deep dive on one particular album, and they typically interview artists who were or producers or recording engineers who were part of that particular album's making. And there's a great episode on Crazy Rhythms by the Feelies. If you like that record, and who wouldn't really, you should listen to the podcast. Features interviews with Bill and Glenn, and is really, really opened up my eyes to a lot of the subtleties of those tracks, the sounds in the background, the experimentation they were doing, the way that the rhythms were working, the way they found things and sort of happy accidents in the studio. Really amazing, amazing podcast episode that brought back to life a record that I've loved for decades, but now have an even deeper appreciation for. That's what music can do, right? Okay, so this is Strange Quark Radio, as I've said several times, on WCDB Albany. 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So let's hear something else. I think what we'll do now is hear a couple tracks from Texas. We're going to go south and backwards in time, of course. This is from what I consider to be one of the greatest records ever. It's called Easter Everywhere by the 13th Floor Elevators, and we're going to hear the song Earthquake, WCDB Albany.

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1: Okay, I'm going to hop back on the air here and let you know, because I'm your trusty leader here at Strange Quark Radio, guiding you through a few hours of music. I apologize. When I was talking about the Feelies, I got so excited about what I was talking about, I forgot to back announce the other songs I played. And I feel like that's important to let you know what you heard. So prior to the Feelies, you heard Spaceman 3 from 1990, a decade after the Feelies, from their final record, Recurring. We heard their cover of Mudhoney's When Tomorrow Hits. There aren't any bands I can think of that could cover Mudhoney better than that. Such a classic cover there. We preceded the Spaceman 3 track with The Velvet Underground. Heard a special instrumental version of The Gift from White Light, White Heat. I know you were probably listening. Any VU fans were probably listening and expecting Lou and John to come in with their vocals. But that's the original instrumental version of The Gift, which kind of blows my mind every time I hear it. What a great groove it has. And we started off with Jay's Spaceman and John Coxon, a track called Mother's Milk from their LP, Music for William Eggleston's Stranded in Canton. All right, we are right in the middle of a set of Texas psych rock, so I don't want to interrupt that. So we're going to hear next from a group called Cold Sun. They put out one record, I believe, in 1970, Dark Shadows, and it is a doozy. It is a classic, at least in my world and a lot of other record collectors. This album, Dark Shadows by Cold Sun, which came out in 1970 and, you know, disappeared for many years, and then record collectors found it again, and it traded hands for just incredible amounts of money because there weren't many copies of it pressed up, and it kind of became legendary in collector circles. And over the years, people have bootlegged it and put out, you know, reissued versions of it. I finally grabbed one for myself, and you know, I'd had copies, digital copies, for years, but finally have a vinyl copy of it. We're going to hear the song entitled South Texas by Cold Sun on WCDB Albany.

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1: This is WCDB Albany. 90.9 FM. The Capital District's best. Okay, the spot's over now. Look, just cut it out, would you please? All right, damn it. Don't make me come in there.
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0: you're a band from Las Vegas. I mean, not you, the listening audience. I know you're not a band from Las Vegas. But say you're a band called The Killers. And you're pretty good. And you're in Las Vegas. And no American record company is interested. For so many reasons. And you want to be big. You don't want to just be a typical indie band. What do? You market yourself overseas in England, where they still appreciate your kind of music. You get signed with a small record label there. You get a top 10 hit on the BBC. And then magically, a major US label signs you. That's the story of The Killers. And they are our interview on hour number one of this thing that I, Dennis the Menace, like to call Just Another Menace Sunday. How are you? The weather is as crappy as it is when I'm taping this show on Friday. You're inside and you're going to enjoy this there. Killers musical sandwich in the second half of the interview is quite fun. So without further ado, why don't we see what The Killers had to say right here on Just Another Menace Sunday.
1: Are you sick of being asked about Morrissey? Should I skip the question?
2: No, that one's fine.
1: Okay. So, was it last night? Was the show last night? The Morrissey show?
2: Yes.
1: At the Wiltern?
2: Yes.
1: So,
2: we did one on Thursday.
1: Right.
2: Past week.
1: So now he had what? He had five, were there five nights or something like that? And then you guys opened for two of them? So how did that work?
2: Well, we did the opening and the closing night.
1: That's pretty good.
2: Yeah.
1: Whoever was in the middle was looking for The Killers.
2: I think it was Elephant that did the rest of the gigs. But
1: that's pretty cool.
2: Yeah.
1: That's a good balance.
2: Yeah.
1: So what was it? What was it like? What was the crowd like? Had they heard the song? Is K-Rock playing it down there? I don't even know.
2: They knew somebody told me.
1: Right.
2: From K-Rock. And, I mean, I think they enjoyed it. But it was obviously apparent that they knew somebody told me more than the other one, so...
1: Right, so they kind of started dancing and rocked out to that one, and the others, they kind of said, hmm. So for... Would you like to comment on that?
3: No, that's about the right...
1: That's pretty much it. So what is the deal with bands going all the way to England to have a hit in the United States? I mean, we sat in this very room with Electric Six... And Katie, you know, our producer, who, if you haven't already figured out, is from Great Britain, is the one who's listening to stuff and says, I heard about this band. So I always ask this question, why does a band from Las Vegas have to go all the way to the UK to suddenly have a big record in the United States? I'm being facetious, but I'm just curious about the process there.
3: We didn't plan it that way. That's just only people who are paying attention. When we're an unsigned band and we're looking for a label, the only one who responded was this independent label, Lizard King, in England. And then once they picked us up and started spinning Mr. Brightside on the radio over there and released the EP, then people started paying attention over here. So it wasn't something planned or thought out. But it is a common thing these days, and maybe they're more receptive to newer music. It's easier to break over there for some reason.
1: I kind of have a theory, and it's only because I play a lot more power pop on my show than I play anything else, and I consider you guys, and we'll get to it a little later, but, you know, compared to most everything that comes into my mailbox, there's maybe one out of 30 things a week that come into my mailbox that I actually land up playing. You know, I don't respond because somebody's playlisting it on 12 alternative stations. That's not why I play it. So I kind of have this theory that they're a lot more open to a wider range of things than we are these days because of what's being fed to us. What do you think? You think that's... I'm not trying to be political. I just think it's true.
2: Yeah, no, I mean, I think they're open to a lot of, you know, even the crowds are a lot more open there. Just about applause, you know? I mean, it's just... They're open for music.
1: But they're not screaming, woo, or anything like that. They're just more, you know...
2: Yeah, I mean, they're energetic about music. I mean, not that we're not in America, but, you know, they're just... we've got so much going on here, and I think it's one of, you know, not one of the few things they have, but they have... It's something for them to hold on to, more so than here when we have...
1: Other issues. Yeah, that. He's making a Game Boy. He's doing the Game Boy thing. Okay, this is kind of a joke question, but I'll ask it anyway. Has somebody told me a true story or just a great pop song?
2: Just a great pop song.
1: Not a true story. Never happened to anybody in the band. Because it's kind of complicated. You have to kind of follow along.
3: The bass line happened to me.
1: The bass line?
3: Yeah.
1: The bass line happened to you? Okay. Yeah. All right, so that's real. You don't look like a typical indie band, you know, the way that you kind of, the, you know, the jackets and the whole sort of thing. I mean, that's what has been written up. You haven't gone out of your way. You've gone out of your way to not go out of your way, I guess is the best way to describe it. So what do you think about that? Are people surprised when they you know, they're looking for the Killers and they're expecting you guys to be, you know, something that you're not necessarily?
2: What do you think they're expecting us to be?
1: Well, you know, the typical indie band. You need the right amount of tattoos and the right amount of piercings and the right amount. You need the look. And I don't think you guys really necessarily go out of your way to portray that one way or another.
2: Yeah, I mean, we're just...
1: Or maybe you do, and you're hiding it well.
2: No, I mean, yeah, it's like you said, I mean, I don't know, it's good to be yourself, really, but it is, I mean, it kind of gets disgusting when you see there's so many bands that they're going out of their way to look like they're not going out of their way, like you said, and it's getting it's overdone. I mean, that's not why we're doing it, we're just being ourselves, so.
1: Yeah, and do you find that quite often all that, the music kind of gets lost? I mean, it's, if you're, I saw him 2 weeks ago, so I'll say, you know, if you're Bowie, then you can get lost in your performance because you've already got the musical, you know, musical bedrock to rely on. You've already got good songs, so you can play and you can have the glitz and you can do all that stuff, but I think a lot of the bands go out of their way for the glitz or how loud they can be, as the case may be. What do you think about that?
3: Yeah, I think that's not us. We're just, it's the song first, and we spend a lot of time on that, and like Brandon just said, our look or whatever is just what we like to wear, and we're not gonna try to be what's supposed to be a rock band supposed to look like or anything like that.
1: I don't even know what a rock band's supposed to look like. What's a rock band's like? What did the Beatles look like? Okay, what did Zeppelin look like? I mean, it's what it is. So, as my listeners know, my show doesn't play a majority of the noise, as I call it, coming out right now. We kind of go for things that actually have a melody. And I know that, even though I haven't heard the whole album, you've included a gospel choir on the record.
2: Yes. What are they called? The Sweet Inspirations?
3: Yeah.
1: It's the Sweet Inspirations,
2: yes.
1: of Atlantic fame.
2: I don't know. They
1: are they the same ones that been around forever since they were on Atlantic and were on background for all of those?
2: Yeah, it wasn't the same. Yeah, Elvis from Hendrix. We actually got some of the ladies were older that had been around for some of that stuff.
1: But the voices are still there.
2: Still beautiful voices. It's just we have a couple songs that they're on, and it was really exciting for us.
1: How did that come to be?
2: I don't know, it's just, I think we all, you know, every band that all of us like probably have a song somewhere that has, you know what I mean? Whether it's the Stones did it, New Order does it, I've always liked that. We just wanted to have a song. It ended up being two songs with the gospel on it. But it's just, you never know how many albums you're going to get nowadays, might as well do it now.
1: Hey, that could be your epitaph, right? Everybody should put that on their gravestone as a rock and roll musician, I suppose. So, I'll ask you both this, because I have total freedom. Nobody kind of tells me what to play, which is a lucky thing. So, who would you like me to play? What song would you like me to play off the new album? Because somebody told me it's already been played, so I'm going to have the new album very shortly. I should have it already, I suppose. So, what would you like me to play? What track would you like me to play, and what would you like me to play it between? Because what I'm going to do is edit the interview and do exactly that.
3: What do you mean between?
1: Well, in other words, let's say there's a 3 or 4 song set, so you could pick any cut off the album and then make the set for me. What would you like me to play?
3: I have to make a set of other songs?
2: Song to match it?
1: Yeah, well, or what other artists would you like me to play along with you? What would you like to have your, you know, your? It's kind of like a killer sandwich, and what would you like the bread to be?
3: I have to think about it.
2: Like I'll go, all right.
1: Oh, okay, for the middle square and $50,000.
2: Oh, you want the middle square right now?
1: No, that doesn't matter.
2: All right. First... Is this going to be on there? All right. Something from Hunky Dory, Bowie.
1: There you go.
2: Which one should we do? Quicksand or something?
1: Okay.
2: Quicksand, followed into Andy, You're a Star, which is our song. It's one of the gospel songs. Well, it's not a gospel song, but it's got the choir. And then finish it off with Controversy, Prince.
1: There you go. That'll be a nifty set, and it'll also be very relevant. With both of them back, you know, back out there heavily, right?
3: Okay, I want you to go Strawberry Fields.
1: By the Beatles.
3: Yeah, of course.
1: Okay.
3: Into Everything Will Be Alright, the last track on our album. Into Planet Earth by Duran Duran.
1: Ooh. These guys have got my format, too. The funniest thing is that everything you said will just go smooth as silk without even thinking about it. Coachella, Lollapalooza, not bad right out of the box, huh?
2: Yeah, we're really excited. I mean, we don't even have our album out yet, and we're getting all these great offers, and we're just kind of taking it all in. And
1: it's a good thing. Do you think that again, people will kind of be surprised by who you are at a... I mean, not at a Coachella, because Coachella, you know, is such a... They've gone out of their way to be such a wild mix, but certainly at Lollapalooza, you know, I think that you guys are going to stand out in a good way. It'll be good for the audience to kind of be exposed to, you know, something a little bit more. I mean, you know, when you're giving me Bowie and Planet Earth and all of that, that, you know, and you've mentioned New Order, it kind of tells me where your hearts lie, and it's where my heart lies too, as my listeners know. So what do you think about that? Do you think that it's good, and that maybe some of this more melodic, you know, tune is coming back into music, and that you guys can kind of help take it there?
3: Yeah, I think that's what music needs right now. It took a turn for a long time, and I can see why it took a turn, but it's time it came back, and it's kind of time for a pop renaissance.
1: Yeah, so go ahead.
3: Where, and I mean like a pop renaissance where pop is actually creative and made by bands who make their own songs, not left to the Britney Spears of the world, but actually rock bands.
1: So rock bands playing pop, not pop singers attempting to retread trends that have been there for 5,000 years.
3: Yeah, exactly. That's what the world needs right now.
1: I think that is what the world needs right now. The Killers. There you go. So you're not afraid to admit, this is like the big last question, you're not afraid to admit that you love and you play pop songs. Pop songs.
2: It's true.
1: With melody and

Sorry for the vocal interruption, but I do want to play you one more track by The Killers that is not available here in the United States, flip side of a single. But there is only one turntable here in good old Studio C, so I am switching the record right now and putting the tone arm on the turntable, and here's another track from The Killers. 90.3 KUSF.

Las Vegas band makes good in England and then the United States. And now they're big everywhere. But we kind of caught them before they were big. Guess it was about time I ran that interview. But then they got big and I debated about it. The Killers. Their guest DJ set. A couple of flip sides you can only find on the Lizard King UK singles. Pink and red vinyl, respectively, by the way. Ballad of Michael Valentine. And Who Let You Go. Going backwards in the set, their big, big, big hit. Somebody Told Me. Planet Earth, Duran Duran, Everything Will Be All Right. Killers from Hot Fuss. Strawberry Fields Forever, The Beatles. Controversy, the long, long version. Thank goodness there were no naughty words in there. Prince, Andy, You're a Star by The Killers. And Quicksand, David Bowie. It's time for hour number two of Just Another Menace Sunday with yours truly, Dennis the Menace. All new melodic rock and roll.

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3: 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WCDB Albany. Welcome back to another weekly installment of The Backwoods with your dearest host, Moost. Or Moose. Not Moost. I don't know why I put a T at the end of that. Hope you guys had a good week. I am back once again for another lovely, lovely set. I have kind of random hodgepodge of music this week. Honestly, this week's been all over the place. I had like two papers due, third one on the way. You know, it's crazy. And a lot of reading. A lot of reading. But that being said, that's why I'm here. I'm here to relax, chillax, act all cool. You know, maybe shoot some b-ball out by the pool. Sorry, that's... I don't even know if I got that right. Whatever, though. Yeah, welcome back, everyone. You guys are tuned into The Backwoods. I had a long week. I hope you guys had a good week. I had a fun week. You know, got lunch on, like, Saturday. You know, relaxed. Did some homework. Did a lot of homework. Prepared this set, which now is here to play for you. It's kind of just a mix of just random emo music that I liked. A lot of it kind of is, I mean, there's parts of them where they're like kind of slow. I don't know. I didn't really think of much of a theme other than just that they sounded good together, because honestly, I haven't been feeling it much recently. Because, well, not feeling being a DJ, but feeling making a theme. You know, it's like when you've been doing it for almost 2 years, you kind of start running out of ideas of ways to organize my sets or organize your sets, you know. But now I'm at a point where it's like I don't really need it anymore, and I just can put together like nice comprehensive music that, you know, hopefully y'all will enjoy. You know, got bands like Free Throw, The Promise Ring, Empire, The Get Up Kids, Everyone Everywhere, Tuesday, Born Without Bones, Owen, a handful of other bands that you guys will all see in time. But if you want to stick it out, you know, just keep tuned in to WCDB Albany. I do have an event to shout out that is on October 18th at No Fun in Troy, featuring Senior Living, Sophie's Body, Pink Lady, and Arrows Through Me. Looks like it's going to be a good time. You know, I saw most of those bands play except Arrows Through Me. I haven't seen Arrows Through Me, but it sounds like a good time. I'm looking forward to it. I hope myself that I can go. But, you know, yeah, over here in Albany, you know, it's getting close to midterms. You know, this coming week is family weekend, and the week after that is fall break, and then after fall break is basically midterms. You know, I think the first day back that I have is going to be doing homework, so that's exciting. I'm really, really not looking forward to that, but I am looking forward to going home. You know, I hope any of you Albany students out there are feeling that too. But, yeah, you know, it's been a good time. I hope you guys have been having a good semester. You know, there's a lot going on, but I think it's all been worth it. You know, it's very it can be stressful, but I think it's exciting. It's exhilarating, as they say, you know. Yeah, I don't really know what else I want to say. I feel like I'll think of it over time, but yeah, just sit back, relax, enjoy. Follow along. If you guys are interested in what I'm playing, you guys can find that on WCDBFM.com. It's the best way to follow along, listen along. It's where you will see all the music I'm playing right as I log it. So, yeah, maybe you can find me on there. Or you can find us on Instagram, WCDB Albany. A good place to find my show or what I'm going to do this week. So, yeah, either way, I'm going to let you guys go. I'm going to let you guys enjoy the music. But for now, first song is called Kim Tasty by Free Throw off their album Those Days Are Gone. So, yeah, gonna let you guys get into it. So enjoy, y'all.

0: brother.
1: Now, you and I don't have shells to crawl into like Bert the Turtle, so we have to cover up in our own way. Paul and Patty know this. No matter where they go or what they do, they always try to remember what to do if the atom bomb explodes right then.

0: Good morning, Albany. My name is DJ Delusions. You're listening to the Rubber Room Jazz Club in today. Sorry, I'm still getting used to doing the afternoon shows. Today I have a modern jazz pop and just some jazz that fit. Some pop that just fits in there too. Got an hour of this with a lot of music I've played in previous sets, like the Vietnamese and Chinese jazz sets, as well as some other new songs and some other songs I'm going to play for a while, and other just pop songs in general. And I hope you enjoy it on Saturday? On September 12th, it is a Saturday. So Saturday, September 12th, is the Twilight Market once again in Albany, from 5 to 9 in Quackenbush Square, Albany, New York. It is going to be a very fun time, as always. And if you've ever been to these events, it's like a big market where a bunch of cool, weird people come and buy and sell things. You know, I don't know what else you would have expected, to be honest, but, you know, very fun time. That's Saturday, September 12th from 5 to 9 p.m., Quackenbush Square, Albany. Now on to the, this message from our dearest Britney Spears.
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Hello, Capital District. You're listening to WCDB Albany, the Capital District's best. I am DJ E Sharp. This is the cut up. What you just heard was Lunacy out of Japan with Civilize off of their 98 album, Mother? 94. Actually, I stand corrected. That was played off of CD because I just recently acquired a copy of this, and it is the first show of the month, so I am doing, as always, all physical media. Before I get too much further, I'd love to shout out an upcoming event in Capital District happening tomorrow over at No Fun. Is going to be a T-Girl Revolution show with Joy Berkland, Zara Bloom, and JJ's OK. Doors for that are at 7 p.m. Moving right along into some Alkaline Trio. This is going to be the track While You're Waiting, which may or may not be a Hot Water Music cover. I'm not sure. This is off of their split with Hot Water Music. I hope you enjoy, and I'll catch you in just a little bit.

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This is The Cut Up. What you just heard was Hello Goodbye with Stuck to You off of Zombies, Aliens, Vampires, Dinosaurs. For that, we had Interpol with My Desire off of El Pintor. I still need to listen to the new album. It came out last Friday. It's in my Bandcamp wishlist, so I can listen to it, and I just haven't yet. But I will. I will. Trust. I'll do it before my show at the end of the month of all new music. Trust. Before that, we had Ism with Wake Up, Write It Down off of Monkey Underneath. We had Radio 4 with Everything's in Question off of Enemies Like This, and at the very beginning, Alkaline Trio with While You're Waiting off of their split

with Hot Water Music. Coming up right now is a track by Algiers. This is The Cycle, The Spiral, Time to Go Down Slowly. It is the closer to their really, really, really good album, The Underside of Power. I hope you enjoy, and I'll catch you in just a little bit.

Hello, you're listening to WCW Albany, the Capital District's Best. I'm DJ E. Sharp. That was Silver Sun Pickups with Sort Of off of their album Swoon. Before that, we had Preoccupations with Bunker Buster. That was off of their debut album when they weren't called Preoccupations. Before that, we had Swerve Driver with You've Sealed My Fate off of 99th Dream. And at the very beginning, Algiers with The Cycle, The Spiral, Time to Go Down Slowly off of The Underside of Power. Coming up right now is going to be Fugazi with No Surprise off of their album End Hits, courtesy of our WCDB CD library. I hope you enjoy.

Hello, Capital District. You listen to WCTB Albany, the Capital District's best. I am DJ E Sharp. This is the Cut Up with Gildenworks, that was, with Fourth But First, that was off of their album Artful Rifle, which we have here at the station, that we had Kind of Like Spitting by Canaries off of Bridges Worth Burning. We had Issue 16 with their album And Staring at Her Hands, Ophelia Said, with their song Act Deux, The Somnambulist Lost His Job, Part 1. But we had Fugazi, the beginning, with No Surprise, and that was off of their album, End Hits. It's been a very fun physical media set so far, and it's going to keep on being fun, I hope. I hope that I have enough songs to last for the rest of the show. I'm a little bit worried looking at my time here, but I think I can do it. I can do it for sure. I've got this. It's good. I'd love to shout an upcoming event here in the Capital District with Patchwork, Not Chinese Takeout, and Mayfly, as well as friends and members of the station, Gas Leak, playing at No Fun this Thursday, September 3rd. That is going to be doors at 7 p.m. again, over in Troy, New York, at No Fun. So if you like the station, you'd like to support the station and some station members, that might be a place to do it. We are going to be moving over to vaguely alt slash art pop section. We've got like our little like happy indie rock section, kind of followed by our like indie pop, like true indie pop in my opinion, followed by a bit more experimental stuff, featuring Of Montreal, featuring Xiu Xiu, stuff like that. But first, we'll be getting to some Ted Leo and the Pharmacists with their song Shake the Sheets, as off of the album of the same name. I hope you enjoy. I'll catch you in just a little bit. Again, I hope you enjoy the song.

0: And here's Heather with the weather.
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3: 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You're listening to WCTV Albany, the Capital District's best. We just heard was Blaine Avon with Orthodox Man off of That's Your Lot. For that, we had Black Taxi with Hand off of We Don't Know Any Better. We had Red Right Hands by Harlem Shakes off of Burning Birthdays. Miniature Tigers with Dino Damage, that is off of Tell It to the Volcano. We had Irving with White Hot off of I Hope You're Feeling Better Now, and at the very beginning, Ted Leo and the Pharmacists. They are, in my mind, the quintessential indie rock band to me. And that was their song Shake the Sheets off of the album of the same name. We're going to be moving into some slight indie pop, and then possibly some more experimental stuff if I can fit it in there. We're starting out with Star Effer with their song, appropriately, Pop Song. This is off of their self-titled. I hope you enjoy. I'll catch you a little bit, and I hope you enjoy all of these physical media that I've been playing, as I like to do at the beginning of every month. This is Pop Song.

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What you just heard was As Tall as Lions with their song Love, Love, Love, Love, Love. That was off of their self-titled album. For that, we had Bad Timing by Bombay Bicycle Club off of A Different Kind of Fix. We had Is Tropical with Lilith off of I'm Leaving, the album Ones and Zeros by Immaculate Machine with their song Broken Ship, Islands with Creeper off of Arm's Length, and then at the very beginning we had Pop Song by Star Effer off of their self-titled. I just have one final song for you guys, and that is going to be by the Zolas with You're Too Cool off of their album Tick Tock Tick, which I recently purchased on CD. Catch you next week for a show I haven't quite nailed down yet. I'm leaning towards all songs released before the year 2000, just to kind of challenge myself a little bit. We'll see. I hope you enjoy this final song, and I'll catch you same time at 5 p.m., 7 p.m. on Tuesdays.

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1: I'd like to report a bear hug.
0: Okay.
1: I put out my campfire and Smokey Bear hugged me.
0: So you drowned the fire, you stirred it, drowned it again, and felt that it was cold?
1: Uh-huh.
0: Yeah, but he's just letting you know you did good.
1: Bear hug from Smokey Bear. Status update.
2: I'm gonna let you go now.
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4: WCDB Albany, sorry I couldn't get the microphone button to turn on, but we're here. This is, if I didn't already say, WCDB Albany. I'm your favorite step-uncle, and this is my show. Sorry, as always, a couple minutes late. Can never trust the buses around this place. Plus, I was finishing up dinner. It was my night to make dinner, and I made chicken and rice. Very good. But I had to quickly finish that up before I came here. Well, anyway, I'm here now. Sorry about that. But the vibe for today's set list, I really don't know. The first song I'm playing is by The Cardigans. It's called My Favorite Game, and I actually found this song from My Works Music League, which, in total honesty, a lot of the songs that have been in the Music League I like have not liked, but this one I did, and it's definitely not in my normal listening, but I wanted to play it, and so I was trying to mold a playlist around that vibe, and I can't really name what that vibe necessarily is, but you can decide for yourself, I guess, if I'm on track. And also, some of these songs I just wanted to play because they're fun and I like them. But yeah, anyway, I'll talk to you guys in a little bit. But as I said earlier, here is My Favorite Game by The Cardigans on WCDB Albany. Bye!

must be really busy, like, eating burgers and stuff, because I never really text my friends when I'm, like, eating, and I'm the same as a friend, right, basically. Yeah. And also, I know that he's, like, had so much skateboarding to do recently, which I totally

0: to town from the from Manchester. So yeah, basically your love is fine.
1: I think he really likes you.
0: Okay, cool. Nice. I'm just crazy.
1: Yeah, just crazy.

WCDB. Sorry. WCDB Albany. That was Why Can't I Find My... Oh, it's right here. That was The Femme Cells with He Needs Me. Violent Soho with Covered in Chrome. A band I can't say. S-Kid. Sorry, one of the other DJs is doing something very inappropriate. A Meal in the Sniffers with Chewing Gum. And at the top of the set and whole show was The Cardigans with My Favorite Game. Next. Oh, wait. Before I even talk about what we're doing next, a local event. No Fun presents the Regal Selects album release party on... Yay! On September 19th, 2026. Again. I'm so sorry. I have the giggles. No Fun presents the Regal Selects. Sorry. The Regal Selects album release party. With special guests, Animals, and it's I Can't See That Word Everywhere. It's another word for pee. On September 19th, 2020. No Fun. Anyway, let me get it together. Anyway, next I have more of, I don't know what to call this, Midwest emo-ish adjacent, but still fun. I don't know. We're getting into like more emo territory. I feel like we were just in fun territory, like. We're singing and galloping along and having fun. And this one's more like we're like telling each other our emotions, but like we're still having fun, if you get what I mean. But anyway, here's Narrowhead. I actually saw them in Boston. I guess now it's 2 years ago. Wow, time flies. But they were really good, and I hope to see them again. I know recently they played at Empire Live, but they were playing with another band, which I can't remember, because I went to go get tickets, and they were $60, and they weren't even headlining, so I was like, you know what? I'm gonna skip this one, but I hope to see them again. But anyway, here's Make It Hurt by Narrowhead on WCDB Albany. Thanks so much! Okay, bye!

0: WCDB, we have a very special message. Hello, Nort! Hi, Nort!
1: Hello, Norty!
0: Hello, Norty!
1: Norty, Bella!
0: Thank you for listening,
1: Nort! Thank you for listening, Nort!
0: And everybody else as well.
1: Naughty, naughty!
0: We won't thank you in that voice, though. What do we say to everyone else? Thank you.
2: Thank you.
0: Anyway, that
2: thank
0: was.
2: You, thank you so no, much, Nort.
0: No,
2: thank you so much,
0: no,
2: Nort. And,
0: no.
2: And just.
0: I'm sorry.
2: Thank you for.
0: Thank you, Nort, else. But I'm sorry. But anyway.
2: Thank you so much.
0: Back to what I was saying. That was Washer with Tooth and Fist, Antelope with Game Over, The Sewing Club with Strange, Cusp with Limited Edition, and Slowpulp with High. Next, and finally, this is probably the last time I'm going to talk. I'm going to be playing a Sunday song, and then if I have time, a song that I just don't know where to fit it in to my sets. But it's a new song from a newish artist, Billboard Style, and I just haven't played it yet. And it was on my playlist last week, but I didn't have time for it. So if we have time today, then we will play it. But anyway, thank you so much for listening to WCB Albany and me. I'm here every Tuesday, 7 to 8. And I play. Okay, that wasn't me. Anyway, have a wonderful night. And yeah, here is the Sundays on WCDB Albany. Sorry, I got distracted. Okay, bye.

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